0: I was just calling to see if you could play a song for my mom. She's been listening to you on the radio for years when she took us to school as kids.
1: And now you're all grown up. Are you in college? Are you out on your own? What are you doing?
0: I'm a CNA, so I just work full time. She's always there for us, loving and caring.
1: And what's your mama's name?
0: Serena Blackstock.
1: Serena. Tell me the sweetest thing about your mom, Kaylee.
0: She's always there to make dinner for us, and she brings us food when we're at work.
1: Wow. Even to this day, now that you're a working adult, she still spoils you?
0: Yes.
1: You are a blessed young woman. I will play a song for you and for Mama. Thank you for calling.
0: Thank you.
1: You have a great night.

0: 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Tonight's Delilah's Dilemma comes from Sarah, who says, I'm 36 and still in love with the first boy I ever had a crush on. Growing up, I was painfully shy and subjected to criticism and bullying from other kids for various reasons. I still suffer from the after effects of this abuse. I've never had a relationship with a man. I'm just unable to make those connections. I don't know why exactly. I think it began with this first crush. I can remember it like it was yesterday. My heart would race, my hands would sweat. I could not speak. It was actually like a panic attack. From that day on, I began to associate those feelings with attraction. And if I didn't feel that way about someone, then I guess I was not attracted to him. I think I missed out on some really good opportunities because of this. A few years ago, I came across the same guy at his job at our local mall. Delilah, it happened all over again, the sweaty palms, everything. And it happened all over again that I wasn't able to speak to him. But I found myself going way out of my way to see him. I once called his job just to hear his voice. I am ashamed of the way I have behaved. No one who knows me would ever guess that I would do something like this. I'm told that I seem so together, and I always tell people that I'm not interested in being with anyone or getting married because I guess I'm too embarrassed to admit that I have these sorts of feelings. Delilah, this is tearing me up inside. I'm embarrassed, ashamed, and alone. Is there any hope for me? From Sarah. Oh, Sarah, there's so much hope for you, honey. I'm going to share my words of advice coming up next. You're listening to Delilah.
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15: Mostly partly cloudy overnight with a low of 59. Tomorrow, mostly cloudy with a high of 76. Wednesday night, partly cloudy with a low of 59 again. Then Thursday, we get a little sunshine with a high of 79. I'm meteorologist Arden Gregory with your 14 First Alert forecast on 104 FM WIKY.

Tonight's Delilah's Dilemma is from somebody that sounds like such a beautiful human being. Sarah, you sound like such a sweetheart. Sarah's 36, was painfully shy as a child, and as a result has never been in a loving relationship, although she's had a crush on somebody most of her life. And Sarah says, is there any hope for me? Of course there is hope for you, silly. There is nothing broken in you. You have a good heart. You sound like a delightful human being. The problem is you need help coming out of your shell. You need help making those connections. And there's a telling line. I shared this in the beginning of your letter. I still suffer from the effects after all these years. You are still enslaved or imprisoned by sad things that happened to you in your childhood. A lot of us are. But when you're bullied, when you are made to feel like an outcast, when you are made to feel embarrassed or ashamed as a child, those feelings and those perceptions of yourself become reality. So what do? Sarah, you go talk to a professional. You go talk to somebody who can hold up a mirror in front of you and say, look at yourself. You are wonderful. You are fearfully and wonderfully made. There is no reason for you to feel ashamed. There's certainly no reason for you to feel ashamed of having a crush on someone. Oh my goodness, I love having crushes. I love that sweaty palm feeling. There's nothing to be ashamed of. You just need to find your voice so you can share your feelings. Go talk to a professional counselor that can help you break free of the chains that bind you and find your real voice, that beautiful voice that you've been unable to find or use. It's there. You wrote to me in that voice. Now find that voice and apply it to your life.

0: 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I love that it is officially now boot season and pumpkin bread season. 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

0: Dale, what can I do to make your night special?
1: You know, approximately 3.5 weeks ago, I met a young lady, and her name was Latasha. And she was afraid I was moving a little bit too quick, and in my own mind, I wasn't. And I really want her to know that I'm a good friend, and I will be there for her.
0: So you would like to be in a relationship, but you don't want to push for that and make it sound like you want to be in a relationship. So you're saying you're happy to be friends, but really you want to kiss her face. Am I close?
1: You're exactly right. You're exactly right.
0: So you're crazy for this girl, but you don't want to push her away.
1: That is correct. I do not want to push her away. If I got to settle for friendship with her, then that's what I will settle for.
0: Well, I would suspect if she's that much of a quality person, that's not settling. That's a gift.
1: That's very correct.
0: I haven't learned a lot in my life, but I have learned this, that a precious friend is one of the greatest gifts in the universe. And if you are blessed with a friend that loves you and supports you and accepts you, even if it's not romantic, that's a gift that will, you know, you can cherish for a lifetime.
1: You have opened up a door that I didn't even think about. You're very, very correct.
0: I mean, I'll be honest with you, buddy. I've had far too many romantic relationships in my life.
1: I definitely understand what you're saying.
0: But I have only had a few really good male friends in my life. And those friends are friends to this day. And besides, who knows what the future holds?
1: That is correct. Anything is possible.
0: Anything is possible. And if you have that foundation of a solid friendship, you know, that could be a wonderful foundation for something more.
1: That is something to hold on to, for sure.

What if you're doing on this evening? I'm glad you're spending time here with me. If you're out driving, drive carefully. If you're picking kids up or dropping kids off or just heading home after a very long day at work, I'm glad you're spending time with us. We are here to keep you company all night long.

0: Ashley, this is Delilah. Who are you thinking of tonight?
1: I'm thinking of my best friend named Marcel. We've been best friends for almost a year now, except for something happened last year and he had to transfer schools. So I've been really missing him off and on. I mean, since I go to the same school, I mean, there's both spots in that school, basically, where I'm just like, oh, here's where we first hugged and yada, yada, yada. And I mean, he's a really great friend, and I mean, he's been there for me through a lot of different things. And
0: so are you still close, even though you go to different schools? Do you
1: We are very, very close still.
0: It's just hard not seeing him on a daily basis.
1: Yeah, I mean, you really do take for granted when you have a person there in your life constantly, and when they're taken away from you, you really start to value and appreciate that person a lot. And that's what I had to learn through this whole scenario that we both went through.
0: So you want to, I love you, I miss you, here's a best friend song for Marcel.
1: Yeah.
0: I could do that.
1: Thank you.
0: Bye-bye.
1: Bye.

0: Have you ever known someone who was in a relationship that hurt them, maybe physically, maybe mentally, emotionally, sexually? They were being hurt and they've had opportunities to leave, to get away, to get out, to break that cycle, and they choose to stay in the cycle of abuse. And it's baffling. You're like, why would you choose that, especially if kids are involved? There's a whole science behind that. Trauma bonds and love languages and comfort zones. There's a whole science behind all that sadness. If you have ever loved somebody that ran away from healthy love and ran straight to abusive love, then you know what I'm talking about. In just a moment, I'm going to speak with a gentleman who's so baffled and so hurt because someone he loves is being hurt. Stay tuned for that call coming up next. You're listening to Delilah.
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22: Mostly partly cloudy overnight with a low of 59. Tomorrow, mostly cloudy with a high of 76. Wednesday night, partly cloudy with a low of 59 again. Then Thursday, we get a little sunshine with a high of 79. I'm meteorologist Arden Gregory with your 14 First Alert forecast on 104 FM WIKY.

0: Hi, good evening. Welcome to the Delilah Show. Who is this?
1: My name is Peter.
0: Welcome aboard. What can I do for you?
1: How are you doing, Delilah? You know, this is amazing that I'm actually speaking to you because you helped me through times where I was incarcerated in certain states and I've changed my life around completely. And I just want to send out a special something to someone named Ariel Suzanne.
0: What would you like to tell Suzanne?
1: That I'm not here to pressure her or stir things up. I just want her to know that she's on my mind every day, her and the kids. God don't make mistakes, never. And I still believe in what we had and what we could be. I just wanted her to feel some love tonight. That's it.
0: And how long has it been since you saw this person?
1: Almost a year. She ran back into an abusive, narcissist, very aggressive relationship. So she's kind of in that stage where she keeps running back.
0: Some folks are a hard habit to break.
1: Yes, ma'am. Exactly.
0: But I will pass that along in the hopes that she knows that somebody is thinking of her and loving her. Thank you for calling. Thank you for being so supportive of somebody who doesn't appreciate it now, but hopefully one day will realize that she had somebody in her corner.
1: Yeah, I would never give up. She always said to me, you know, give up completely. I'm damaged. I'm broken. We all are. But at some point, it's not trauma bond that we should actually tighten our relationship by, you know, I'm there for her all the way. She just had a horrible, horrible childhood, just like anybody else would. But, you know, keep running back to a situation with a man that puts you through that, you know, you and the kids so much. She was doing great at one point, and she left to go right back. I'm not sure why.
0: Yeah, you do. You know exactly why. You just said it. It's a trauma bond. You understand. You understand.
1: Exactly. You're right, because you're the third person that told me, and I'm going to exactly agree with that.
0: All you can do is the best you can do and pray.
1: Yes, ma'am. I do that all the time.
0: So don't stop loving. Don't stop praying, okay?
1: Thank you so much.
0: God bless you. Thank you for calling me.
1: Thank you so much. God bless you.

0: earlier I was mentioning it was boot season and pumpkin season, and I have been cutting out dozens of pumpkins out of paper plates, just white paper plates, and making them into pumpkin swags that my grandkids or my kids can write all the things they are grateful for on each little pumpkin and then hang them up in their house for a decoration. Something simple and something silly, but something to remind them and all of us that we need to have an attitude of gratitude. Do you know how it changes your brain chemistry? True story, true fact. Look it up. I kid you not. When you develop an attitude of gratitude, when you can think of two or three things each day that you are grateful for and focus on those things and say, thank you. Thank you for gifts that are given freely. When you can have that attitude of gratitude, it heals your heart. It heals your mind. It heals depression. It does so much good for our bodies and our souls. So I ask you tonight, what are you grateful for? Who are you grateful for? Not just during the fall harvest season, but all year round. Who are you grateful for? Who impacts your life for good? Who brings out the very best in you? Who has helped shape you into the person you are today? Who has helped you realize your dreams? Who has helped you to be the best version of yourself? What are you grateful for? Who are you grateful for? Call me and tell me. 1-888-633-5452. 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

0: Gina, what can I do for you?
1: Oh, my God. I can't believe you actually answered. I listen to you every night, and I keep trying to get in. I can't believe I got through. Thank you. So, anyway, I got out of a very abusive marriage about 5 years ago. And since then, I've been dead inside. No interest in anybody or anything. I just didn't want to be bothered. I was completely turned off. Until I...

0: about him every single day.
1: What's his name?
0: Eric.
1: While you're there, does he wash your windshield for free? Does he offer to rotate your tires? Like, how much is he stepping up and showing interest?
0: He's showing interest. He actually owns the business, so, you know, I've gone in there a couple times, and he's helped me out.
1: And you're sure that there's no Mrs. Eric at home, like, heating up his dinner?
0: No, I actually asked that question, right, straight out. I'm at an age now where I can't waste any time.
1: No, not wasting any time. We're not going around the block another trip, right?
0: Right, definitely. But no, there's no misses. Nope.
1: If you like to cook, I bet if you showed up with like a whole pan of burritos that you made from scratch, a little sour cream on the side, that those tires would get rotated quickly.
0: That's a good idea. Just messing up on that.
1: Think of something. Have him check the gap in your spark plug. Let me play a song for you.
0: Thank you so much, Delilah.

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1: Are the little ones in bed yet? They had their tubby. The older ones getting their homework done? Or you're harping at them to get the homework done? Hi, how are you on this Tuesday night? Thank you for being with us. The phone lines are open.

0: 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Who is this?
1: Hi, my name is Don Joyce.
0: What can I do for you tonight?
1: I just got done with a date with my wonderful girlfriend, and I want to request a song that is going to make the evening perfect.
0: Your wonderful girlfriend. Listen to you smile when you say that. What's your honey's name?
1: Her name's Christina.
0: Tell me about Christina and why you're grinning from ear to ear.
1: Well, if you were able to meet her in person, you would be able to tell.
0: If I met her in person, I'd be grinning as broadly as you. I don't think so. She might be lovely, but you're in love.
1: Beyond in love.
0: And how old are you?
1: I'm 25.
0: How old is Christina?
1: She's 45.
0: Really?
1: Yes.
0: So have you dated an older woman before, or is she just captured your heart?
1: Well, this is the first time I've dated an older woman, and it was like love at first sight.
0: How long have you been dating?
1: 9 months.
0: And what did your family say at first?
1: Well, the first person I told was my mom, and my mom said, as long as I'm happy.
0: Mom said, as long as you're happy, then she'll support you.
1: That's right.
0: Awesome. Well, good for you, too. What song can I play for you?
1: I'll let you choose a song.
0: All right. I'll find a good one for you. Good luck.
1: Thank you.

0: I know it's getting late, and I know you're getting tired. You've been tired. Heck, you've been tired all day long. You felt like giving up hours ago, but you decided to stick around and keep me company. I appreciate that. I appreciate that I get to spend this time with you, that you trust me with your relationship stories, with your Delilah's dilemmas, that you trust me with your heart. That's a big deal, and it's not something I take lightly. And I try very, very hard to be cognizant of the fact that if it were not for you, my listeners that are faithful and have stuck around for years, I would have to get a real job. Oh, I shudder to think what I would do. I have no degree. I have no education. Please don't ever leave me. Please don't ever make me get a real job. I want to be right here on the radio with you so long as God gives me breath in my body. I want to be here sharing the nights with you. You're listening to Delilah.
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9: Mostly to partly cloudy overnight with a low of 59. Tomorrow, mostly cloudy with a high of 76. Wednesday night, partly cloudy with a low of 59 again. Then Thursday, we get a little sunshine with a high of 79. I'm meteorologist Arden Gregory with your 14 First Alert forecast on 104 FM WIKY.

0: Hi, welcome to the Delilah Show. Is this Gail?
1: Yes.
0: Hi, Gail. What can I do for you?
1: Hi. First time I ever talked to you was 18 years ago.
0: Wow.
1: When I called and I requested the greatest love of all for my kids. Those same kids are now 23 and 20. And my son is about to be a father. So I wanted to call you and let you know, every time I have gone through something bad, all I have to do is turn on the radio. But you've always known how I felt. You've always played the right song. And I never even had to call you.
0: So we've been a part of each other's lives for 18 years.
1: Yeah.
0: Your kids have grown up. Mine have grown up. How is it that you and I are still the same age?
1: I don't know. But what I want to do is I want to make a dedication to you.
0: Well, you stay tuned and hopefully I'll be here for at least another 18 years.
1: I hope so, too. And I hope we stay the same age we are.
0: Yes. I'm with you there, girlfriend.
1: Okay. You have a good night.
0: Bye-bye.
1: Bye-bye.

0: Are you having a relaxing evening tonight? Or did you have a stressful day that started off on the wrong foot? Did you start off arguing? Having troubles with somebody you love? I hope there's peace in your heart tonight. If you are arguing, call and say, I'm sorry. Apologize. Talk about it. Work it out. I'll be here for you all night long. 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

0: Shelly, hi, welcome. This is Delilah. What can I do for you tonight?
1: I wanted to dedicate a song to my husband.
0: What's his name?
1: Glenn.
0: And what do you want to tell me about Glenn?
1: Well, last year was a pretty rough year for us. We had quite a few ups and downs. His job was transferring us several states away, 9 hours away from my family, and that was really hard on me.
0: Had you ever lived away from your

0: they were like, oh no. He's such a wonderful husband that he realized that maybe it was not God's will that we go, or else I wouldn't be feeling the way that I was. And he called his boss and told him that he was not going to take the position, which put him on the unspoken blacklist in his company of those who are not willing to put the company's needs above, you know, his own family's needs. And so he lost his management position, and I don't know that I will ever be able to pay him back.
1: Well, I think that when you make that eternal commitment to love one another, that sacrifice is part of it, don't you think?
0: Yes, I agree. And one thing that we have learned through all of this is through all the turmoil, our marriage is much stronger today than it was a year ago. And we are looking forward to the great things that God has planned for us and our marriage.
1: And I'm sure he has a multitude of great things planned. God bless you, honey. Let me find a song for you.
0: Thank you.

in a world that is out of control. Scary. And there's a lot of pressure on people for a lot of different reasons. And I do my best to calm you down. An honest to goodness place of respite.

0: Hi, good evening. Thank you for calling the Delilah Show. Who is this?
1: This is Haley.
0: Hi, Haley. What are you doing this evening?
1: Oh, just thinking about my mom. She had died 4 years ago, and I was wondering if you could play her a song for me.
0: You sound like you are at peace with that.
1: Yeah, I mean, it was a long journey for her. She battled cancer for, you know, a little bit, and it was pretty painful for her. And I feel like I'm finally coming to terms with it. You know, I don't think you ever really get over it, but it's been a journey for me as well.
0: Well, I am sorry for your loss, but boy, do you sound like you must have a deep faith or something to be at peace like this.
1: I do. Yeah, I really do. I know I'll see her again and just waiting for that time.
0: Thank you for listening, Haley. Thank you for calling. Thank you for letting me be a part of your night.
1: Yes, thank you so much. I love listening to you.

0: Tonight's Delilah's Dilemma comes from Sarah, who says, I'm 36 and still in love with the first boy I ever had a crush on. Growing up, I was painfully shy and subjected to criticism and bullying from other kids for various reasons. I still suffer, listen to this, I still suffer from the after effects of this abuse. I've never had a relationship with a man. I'm just unable to make those connections. I don't know why exactly. I think it began with this first crush. I can remember it like it was yesterday. My heart would race, my hands would sweat. I could not speak. It was actually like a panic attack. From that day on, I began to associate those feelings with attraction. And if I didn't feel that way about someone, then I guess I was not attracted to him. I think I missed out on some really good opportunities because of this. A few years ago, I came across the same guy at his job at our local mall. Delilah, it happened all over again, the sweaty palms, everything. And it happened all over again that I wasn't able to speak to him. But I found myself going way out of my way to see him. I once called his job just to hear his voice. I am ashamed of the way I have behaved. No one who knows me would ever guess that I would do something like this. I'm told that I seem so together, and I always tell people that I'm not interested in being with anyone or getting married because I guess I'm too embarrassed to admit that I have these sorts of feelings. Delilah, this is tearing me up inside. I'm embarrassed, ashamed, and alone. Is there any hope for me? From Sarah. Oh, Sarah, there's so much hope for you, honey. I'm going to share my words of advice coming up next. You're listening to Delilah.
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21: for details. Mostly to partly cloudy overnight with a low of 59. Tomorrow, mostly cloudy with a high of 76. Wednesday night, partly cloudy with a low of 59 again. Then Thursday, we get a little sunshine with a high of 79. I'm meteorologist Arden Gregory with your 14 First Alert forecast on 104 FM WIKY.

Tonight's Delilah's Dilemma is from somebody that sounds like such a beautiful human being. Sarah, you sound like such a sweetheart. Sarah's 36, was painfully shy as a child, and as a result has never been in a loving relationship, although she's had a crush on somebody most of her life. And Sarah says, is there any hope for me? Of course there is hope for you, silly. There is nothing broken in you. You have a good heart. You sound like a delightful human being. The problem is you need help coming out of your shell. You need help making those connections. And there's a telling line. I shared this in the beginning of your letter. I still suffer from the effects after all these years. You are still enslaved or imprisoned by sad things that happened to you in your childhood. A lot of us are. But when you're bullied, when you are made to feel like an outcast, when you are made to feel embarrassed or ashamed as a child, those feelings and those perceptions of yourself become reality. So what do you do, Sarah? You go talk to a professional. You go talk to somebody who can hold up a mirror in front of you and say, look at yourself. You are wonderful. You are fearfully and wonderfully made. There is no reason for you to feel ashamed. There's certainly no reason for you to feel ashamed of having a crush on someone. Oh my goodness. I love having crushes. I love that sweaty palm feeling. That's nothing to be ashamed of. You just need to find your voice so you can share your feelings. Go talk to a professional counselor that can help you break free of the chains that bind you and find your real voice, that beautiful voice that you've been unable to find or use. It's there. You wrote to me in that voice. Now find that voice and apply it to your life.

0: taking your request and keeping you company and playing your favorite love songs. What's going on in your world? Are you trying to find balance in life? It's so hard to do, isn't it? I was once asked to speak at a conference for professional women about finding balance in life, and I laughed. I said, "You've got to be kidding me. How could I talk on a subject that I know nothing about?" You know, the idea that you can have a career and keep your children on track and have a clean house all at the same time, forget it. It's not going to happen. You will have laundry piled up to the top of the washing machine. Trust me, I know this. And that's okay. It doesn't have to be perfect and it doesn't have to be done tonight. It doesn't even have to be done well. Let's get honest. I forget to bleach my socks, okay? There, I said it. I'm going to be here to take your calls and keep you company as you try to find that balance in your life. And when you got it figured out, call me and tell me, and maybe I can figure it out too. You're listening to Delilah.
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0: What can I do for you?
1: I wanted to see if you play a song for me and my husband. We'll be married 38 years next week.
0: 38 years? What's your hubby's name?
1: Frank.
0: Happy anniversary, happy anniversary, happy anniversary, happy anniversary. Happy, happy, happy, happy, happy anniversary. Anybody who makes it over 10 years gets the Fred Flintstone anniversary song sang to them by yours truly. And 38 years, that is amazing.
1: Yeah, we've been together since we were 15 and 16. High school romance.
0: So this is really the only man you've ever truly loved.
1: That's correct. He's one in a million. There's not too many out there like him.
0: What was it about Frank back when you were a teenager that made you say, this is who I want to spend my life loving?
1: Well, the funny

It's time for you to take some time for you. Be honest, you've probably been busy taking time for everyone else today. Running errands, taking care of kids, paying bills, shopping, cooking, cleaning, laundry, work. The list that goes on and on. Well, now it's time for you.

0: Hi, welcome. This is Delilah, who's on the other line.
1: Hi, my name is Wanda.
0: Hi, Wanda. What can I do for you?
1: Oh, Delilah, I need a song to cheer me up. I think a relationship with a guy is over with. It's my first relationship I've had in like 25 years, and I'm kind of very sad about it. Just didn't work out. I choose to pick the wrong kind of men.
0: You choose to pick the wrong kind of men, or you're just naturally attracted to emotionally unavailable men?
1: I'm naturally attracted to them kind of men, yes.
0: Yeah, and they're so charming.
1: No, and I finally found this guy I thought was great, and things didn't turn out the way I thought they would.
0: Because he's emotionally unavailable? What?
1: He knew how to talk the talk, you know, and I fell for it, and maybe he knew that because he probably could see that maybe I don't know, maybe he saw that I was vulnerable. And I'm usually not. I went through hell with my husband for 25 years.
0: So why are you doing it again?
1: I have no idea. This is what I need help. Why am I picking the wrong kind of men?
0: Don't go out with people who disrespect you and are not good to you. Stop.
1: I know. I have to. That's why I need a cheer-up song to make me stop.
0: A cheer-up song isn't going to do it. You're going to have to go in the bathroom, look at yourself in the mirror, and say, you know what, honey? I deserve to be treated with dignity and respect, and I will not settle for less.
1: Yes.
0: Would you let somebody treat your daughter if you had a young daughter as a woman the way you let men treat you?
1: Nope, I wouldn't.
0: Okay, so doesn't that say it all?
1: Yes, it does.
0: Listen to Mother Delilah.
1: I am.
0: And start respecting yourself.

0: I hope you had a great day today. But if you are feeling a little overwhelmed and your heart is burdened tonight by things that you can't fix, I wanted to share a couple of words with you that might help. I can't. God can. I think I'll let him. You can't fix things, not all things. You can take responsibility. You can own your behavior. You can follow through on commitments. You can take your car in for an appointment and get the oil changed so the engine doesn't blow up. You can be proactive. But when it comes to serious things like diseases, accidents, divorces, abuse, there are so many things we have no control over. You can't fix it. But God can. And even if he doesn't fix the situation or change your circumstances, he can give you strength. So why not let him? Just something to think about tonight. We'll be back with more songs of hope and inspiration and songs to encourage you to let go and be at peace tonight. You're listening to Delilah.
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0: Mostly to partly cloudy overnight with a low of 59. Tomorrow, mostly cloudy with a high of 76. Wednesday night, partly cloudy with a low of 59 again. Then Thursday, we get a little sunshine with a high of 79. I'm meteorologist Arden Gregory with your 14 First Alert forecast on 104 FM WIKY.

0: Hi, Ashley. Welcome to the Delilah Show. What can I do for you?
1: Oh, I'm calling for my friend James to let you know that he's always on my mind and I really care about him. He listens to you all the time, so I was wondering if you could play a special song for him.
0: Gene boyfriend, Gene buddy friend.
1: James, oh, he's a buddy friend. You know, maybe looking for something more in the future.
0: You or him or both of you?
1: For both of us.
0: You're both looking in the same direction.
1: We sure are.
0: Because it doesn't work, you know this, if only one of you is looking in that long-term direction.
1: Oh, no, of course. I know. I think we're both pretty head-on here. It's just, you know, we're starting slow.
0: Good for you. I will play a song for you. Good luck.
1: Thank you.
0: You have a great night.
1: I love you, Delilah. You too.

0: I appreciate the time you've taken to spend with me. I hope you have a wonderful day, and do me a favor, take some time out of your busy schedule to slow down and love someone. Good night. You're listening to Delilah.
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0: 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This is the perfect place to relax and unwind after a long day with your stories and your songs.

0: Randy, thank you for calling. What can I do for you?
1: Well, one of my friends he's been married for a good little while now, and he's going through a real rough time in his marriage right now. And I was just talking to him here a day or so ago, and it's kind of looking like he and his wife are going to be getting divorced. And it's been real hard on him. They had a kid together. She's almost 2 years old, and they've really been wanting to make things work, but they just, you know, they just don't feel like it's going to work out or anything. And I just wanted to let them know, you know, I'm here for him, so that if he needs anybody to talk to, you know, I'm here. I'm ready to listen to him, and you know, if there's anything I can do to help him, I was just hoping that you could play a song for them that would kind of help them ease through this rough time right here.
0: Yeah, if there were a song that would ease that kind of pain, Randy, I'd be a rich, rich woman.
1: Oh, I know. I mean, I understand that there's nothing easy about going through a divorce. I mean, I've been talking to him about this for a long time. He's having a real rough time for a while, and I've been trying to help him any way I could, but...
0: Well, just the fact that you've made yourself available to listen is the best thing you can do.
1: Yeah, this...
0: Randy, what's your friend's name?
1: His name's David.
0: All right. I will find a song for David and for his wife and their baby, and I hope they're able to come to a resolution and find peace and co-parent their child, whatever that looks like.

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2: Mostly to partly cloudy overnight with a low of 59. Tomorrow, mostly cloudy with a high of 76. Wednesday night, partly cloudy with a low of 59 again. Then Thursday, we get a little sunshine with a high of 79. I'm meteorologist Arden Gregory with your 14 First Alert forecast on 104 FM, WIKY.

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12: Mostly to partly cloudy overnight with a low of 59. Tomorrow, mostly cloudy with a high of 76. Wednesday night, partly cloudy with a low of 59 again. Then Thursday, we get a little sunshine with a high of 79. I'm meteorologist Arden Gregory with your 14 First Alert forecast on 104 FM, WIKY.
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2: Mostly to partly cloudy overnight with a low of 59. Tomorrow, mostly cloudy with a high of 76. Wednesday night, partly cloudy with a low of 59 again. Then Thursday, we get a little sunshine with a high of 79. I'm meteorologist Arden Gregory with your 14 First Alert forecast on 104 FM WIKY.

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13: Mostly to partly cloudy overnight with a low of 59. Tomorrow, mostly cloudy with a high of 76. Wednesday night, partly cloudy with a low of 59 again. Then Thursday, we get a little sunshine with a high of 79. I'm meteorologist Arden Gregory with your 14 First Alert forecast on 104 FM, W-I-K-Y.

0: 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He just won $1,175 with a Wiki Word jackpot.
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8: I'm Don Hilliard. 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
2: Mostly to partly cloudy overnight with a low of 59. Tomorrow, mostly cloudy with a high of 76. Wednesday night, partly cloudy with a low of 59 again. Then Thursday, we get a little sunshine with a high of 79. I'm meteorologist Arden Gregory with your 14 First Alert forecast on 104 FM, WIKY.

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10: Mostly to partly cloudy overnight with a low of 59. Tomorrow, mostly cloudy with a high of 76. Wednesday night, partly cloudy with a low of 59 again. Then Thursday, we get a little sunshine with a high of 79. I'm meteorologist Arden Gregory with your 14 First Alert forecast on 104 FM, W-I-K-Y.

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1: WIKY, Tri-State weather.
2: Mostly to partly cloudy overnight with a low of 59. Tomorrow, mostly cloudy with a high of 76. Wednesday night, partly cloudy with a low of 59 again. Then Thursday, we get a little sunshine with a high of 79. I'm meteorologist Arden Gregory with your 14 First Alert forecast on 104 FM, WIKY.

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10: Mostly to partly cloudy overnight with a low of 59. Tomorrow, mostly cloudy with a high of 76. Wednesday night, partly cloudy with a low of 59 again. Then Thursday, we get a little sunshine with a high of 79. I'm meteorologist Arden Gregory with your 14 First Alert forecast on 104 FM WIKY.

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2: Mostly to partly cloudy overnight with a low of 59. Tomorrow, mostly cloudy with a high of 76. Wednesday night, partly cloudy with a low of 59 again. Then Thursday, we get a little sunshine with a high of 79. I'm meteorologist Arden Gregory with your 14 First Alert forecast on 104 FM WIKY.

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4: 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The loneliness has disappeared. I'm very happy here, and this is definitely my home now.
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9: Mostly to partly cloudy overnight with a low of 59. Tomorrow, mostly cloudy with a high of 76. Wednesday night, partly cloudy with a low of 59 again. Then Thursday, we get a little sunshine with a high of 79. I'm meteorologist Arden Gregory with your 14 First Alert forecast on 104 FM, WIKY.

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3: Stubborn clouds today, some patchy drizzle at times, even into the afternoon. Highs at 70, that's 10 degrees below normal. A few clouds will break tonight, down to 61, but mainly cloudy. Clouds initially Thursday, some sun during the afternoon, a little warmer. Highs at 77. A few clouds Thursday night. Lows have dipped to 58. Friday, mostly sunny, pleasant. Highs in the upper 70s to near 80. I'm meteorologist Byron Douglas for 104.1 WIKY.
4: Yeah, we are picking up a few sprinkles here and there, but no rain. Nothing showed up on Red Earth. Kind of like yesterday morning. That's what we got. Let's see. What do we have here for the temp? Kind of curious to see that. Hang on here. I'm waiting for the official. There it is. It is 62 degrees, but light winds out of the north at 7. That's what we have at WIKY.

0: 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Good morning. It is 5:11. Is it a Wednesday? I didn't have to look it up. All right, Wednesday, the 23rd. I have to look that up too. All right, got Byron Douglas back on duty. An excellent meteorologist, by the way. And he's got the conditions today.
1: Stubborn clouds today, some patchy drizzle at times. Highs near 70. That will be it, 10 degrees below normal. Clouds to mostly cloudy skies tonight, down to 61. Mostly cloudy Thursday, some sun during the afternoon. A little warmer, highs at 77. Partly cloudy, cool Thursday night, lows will dip to 58. Mostly sunny, pleasant on Friday, highs at 79.
0: It'll hold through the weekend, too. It's going to be dry, decent, like highs around 80. Not bad. We'll talk to Byron about that a little later on. Might see a few drizzles. 62 now.

0: 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Good morning, it is 520. Yes, 520, Wednesday the 23rd. Haven't we covered this? I think we have. Good, good. Here we go. Meteorologist Byron Douglas.
1: Stubborn clouds today, some patchy drizzle at times. Highs near 70, that will be it, 10 degrees below normal. Clouds to mostly cloudy skies tonight, down to 61. Mostly cloudy Thursday, some sun during the afternoon, a little warmer. Highs at 77. Partly cloudy, cool Thursday night, lows will dip to 58. Mostly sunny, pleasant on Friday, highs at 79.
0: Yeah, it'll hold through the weekend, too. I think we've got a really nice fall weekend. And, in fact, it'll be, warmer. Yesterday, I mean, I didn't know what to do. I started with shorts and ended up in a fleece vest. My wife was mocking me. Where are we? Oh, yes. 62 degrees and some drizzle at Wiki.

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1: ABC News, I'm Sherry Preston. Hackers may have hit the FBI and made off with information on current agents as well as those who wanted to become agents. The hack coming and appears through the Bureau's job site. President Trump says U.S. and Iranian officials met Tuesday on the sidelines of the U.N. despite threats by Trump to the U.N. General Assembly that he may annihilate the country if a deal isn't reached soon. With the midterms now less than 6 weeks away, a lot more in the GOP are talking about it.
2: More Republicans are calling for an end to the war, including Ohio Senator John Husted, who's in a re-election fight, saying the war needs to come to an end as quickly as possible so that we can lower gas prices. Diesel prices nationally have soared above $6.50 a gallon. Texas, Wisconsin, and Kentucky seeing the biggest spike from a year ago.
1: ABC's Lana Moise. The parents of Nolan Wells not giving up. They say they will announce their next step after a Mississippi grand jury failed to bring any charges in the death of their 18-year-old son. This is ABC News.
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4: From ABC News, Wall Street Now. The S&P hit a new high watermark Monday. The NASDAQ composite did it yesterday, gaining almost 0.5%. The Dow on Tuesday slipped 185 points to close at 51,863, while the S&P was unchanged. The federal agency that regulates prediction markets is looking into nearly a million trades made on CalSheets since last month on the price of Ether cryptocurrency. The Wall Street Journal says the orders were all about $5,500. Apple hopes to take a bite out of the AI pie with upgraded Mac Minis and Mac Studio machines powered by artificial intelligence. The machines can handle AI loads locally, meaning users don't have to pay for the tokens used to purchase AI results. 5 weeks out from Halloween, Dairy Queen is offering up 3 new themed menu items. The Bubble Brew DQ Sparkler is blood orange and lemonade mixed with sparkling water served over ice. It fizzes and foams when it's stirred. Jim Ryan, ABC News.
5: I was driving home from the shop. 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
13: 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Amy Adams, WIKY Traffic Watch.
14: Stubborn clouds today, a few sprinkles, areas of patchy drizzle, highs near 70. Clouds will break up a little tonight, down to 61. Some sun Thursday, but mainly during the afternoon, a little warmer, highs at 77. Friday, mostly sunny, pleasant. Highs in the upper 70s to near 80. A decent day on Saturday, mainly sunny. Definitely not as hot this weekend. Highs in the upper 70s. Sunday, mainly sunny with highs near 80. I'm meteorologist Byron Douglas with weather updates all day from 104.1 WIKY.
15: You hear the relief in Byron's voice, man. The villagers aren't ready to storm his castle.
16: I know.
15: 62.
16: I'll tell you what, though. They still have their pitchforks handy. Absolutely. Yeah, I had the most confusing day. So I started with shorts and a t-shirt, wound up, you know, the end of the day in a fleece vest.
15: Yeah, it was like that for me, too.
16: Well, my wife mocked me. Mocked me. It was my little vest.
15: That's right. You did a vest. It's so cute.
16: Amy, do you remember the story of the little vest?
13: I think so. You can repeat it if you
16: like.
13: Well,
16: you know, I like, apparently I'm at that stage of my life where I'm wearing fleece vests in the cool time.
13: Well, I'm at that stage in my life where I'm wearing loungewear. It's what I'm wearing today.
16: So anyway, I was wearing my vest. I got this vest, and I was wearing it one day, and my wife came home and says, "Oh, look at you in your little vest." Your little vest. Well, Diane just loves this, and so does Temple.
15: You know, I gotta get on board with your. I have to get on board with your real
16: right.
15: wife.
16: So Temple at the front desk. So now when I, on occasion, I'll wear the vest. I'll wear a vest to work in the wintertime. Oh, you're wearing your little vest.
13: I'll have to remember that.
16: Today is National Go With Your Gut Day. It's got two meanings. Uh-huh. It inspires people to listen to their intuition. And it emphasizes prioritizing good digestive health.
15: Oh, well, that's always a good thing.
13: It is, yeah.
16: That's something that Diane and I, here in, as we work, every once in a while we'll have what we call an urgent digestive moment.
13: What is that?
15: Well, what do you think?
16: Well, I want you to stop and think about that, an urgent digestive moment. What would you think that would be?
13: You have to go to the bathroom.
16: There we go. Yeah. Oh, man, I'll tell you what, you are on it.
13: Not just a hat rack, my friend.
16: All right, a new poll asks, what's your biggest regret in life, and what's it most related to? Whopping 22% says, I don't have any big regrets. Oh, that is a good thing.
15: That's nice. Yeah.
16: 15% said their biggest regret is related to romantic relationships.
15: I can see that.
13: Yeah, me too.
16: Sure. 10% said career or work. Okay. Mm-hmm. I had a couple of, opportunities that I think may have been missed over the years. I had some that I dodged a bullet,
15: And then I had one that brought me here, which turned out to be fabulous. So
16: 8% of regrets say family relationships. I'm thinking macaroni and cheese.
13: It's that time of year again, yes.
15: Absolutely.
13: Yeah, still silence.
16: No, is it really?
13: Oh, yeah.
16: How long has this been going on?
13: Well, let's see. Frankie, I guess going on 4 years, because Frankie was a puppy, yeah.
16: 4 years, and this started over macaroni and cheese.
13: Oh, yeah.
16: Sucky macaroni and cheese.
13: That's right. And there's reports that my brother, he lives in Indianapolis, comes into town and just visits my other brother and no other family.
16: Ooh.
13: Yeah. Just totally dodges us all.
16: Man, this is serious.
13: It is.
16: All right, that's a big regret right there.
13: Mm-hmm. Well, I would say that joke again because that's just who I am, you know?
16: Absolutely. Well, you know, look, if the macaroni and cheese is bad.
13: It was bad.
16: You got to say so, especially if it's a family tradition.
13: And the sister-in-law said it first, so right. I just agreed with her.
16: And your idiot in-law hired someone randomly from Facebook to make the mac and cheese.
15: Yeah, see, that's where I'm like, whatever, you know?
13: Paid big bucks.
16: Well, look, I've never even heard of that. I never even heard of going on social media and hiring someone to do anything, much less make mac and cheese.
13: Right. It could have been poison, you know? We could have all
16: died. Amazing. That is amazing. Like, if I needed, like, I don't know, holes dug, I needed somebody to dig post holes. Maybe I could do that on. But, hey, anybody know how to make mac and cheese?
13: Yeah, well, she may be digging a hole for me. You just never know.
16: Maybe. 7% said they regret money decisions.
15: Okay.
13: Yeah.
16: Education is next. Children at 5%. I have regrets over my children. I can see that. A lot of families like that. Friendships, like, you know, with your sister-in-law.
13: Yes.
16: Health, and 8% said something else. Well, we won't get into that.
15: No, I don't want to go there.
16: All right, now there's some common everyday regrets, like not giving the hot pocket enough time to cool.
13: Been there.
16: Right?
13: Mm-hmm.
16: Or the pizza. Blowing an entire evening arguing politics on Facebook. Let me tell you something. You're not going to change anybody's mind. Stop it.
15: Yeah. Mm.
16: Telling the guy at Supercuts to get creative. That could be a regret.
15: Oh.
16: That's right. That could get right. Making eye contact with that guy at the donut bank that's talking to himself.
15: Not a good thing.
16: No. Big regret, stepping on the bathroom scale.
13: Every Saturday.
16: All right, it is 542 at WIQI. No regrets, you're going to play the Wiki Word and win money.
15: Yeah, $250.
16: Fantastic. Huge movie was released on this day, and it wasn't the hit you would think it is today.
15: Hmm.
16: All right, so we got that coming up. And a song that was released, and a big hit, it was an album, from the early 2000s. Got that coming up as we cover this day in history on WIKY.
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16: Hey, good morning. It is 547.
15: It is going to be cloudy and cool, patchy drizzle off and on, a high about 70. It's currently 62.
16: All right, it was 23 years ago today, which I find absolutely remarkable. Outkast released their double album, Speaker Box of Love Below. Big Boy did Speaker Box. And Andre 3000, okay, did The Love Below, which featured this single. And it's a huge hit. We play it here on WIKY. And, of course, Diane plays it Friday night.
15: I do.
16: Outkast. One, two, three.

0: 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Heya. That's it. It was released on this day and went 03.
1: I'm shaking like a Polaroid picture.
0: Shaking like a Polaroid picture. There's some nostalgia.
1: Isn't that great? I know.
0: 551 now, WIKY.
1: Well, a lot cooler than it has been. Mostly cloudy. It's a patchy drizzle off and on. A high of 70. I know. Right now, 62.
0: This day in 1642, Harvard held its first commencement ceremony.
1: Wow.
0: Oh, sure, like you went to Harvard.
1: That's right.
0: Let's see. Neptune was discovered on this day in 1846. That's pretty amazing. This is one that I love. 32 years ago today, I can't believe it's been 32 years. 1994, it was released, and it wasn't a hit.
2: Andy crawled to freedom through 500 yards of foulness I can't even imagine. Or maybe I just don't want to. 500 yards. That's the length of 5 football fields. Just shy of half a mile.
0: There we go. The Shawshank Redemption. A couple of things. First of all, Morgan Freeman had never narrated anything before, and of course...
1: He nailed it.
0: Absolutely, and he's been, you know, he's like the number one narrator ever since, just about. And the other thing, it wasn't a big hit because a lot of people didn't understand what it was.
1: Yeah.
0: And
1: such a great movie.
0: Oh, it's such a great movie. It really is. But Tim Robbins... The poster had Tim Robbins with his hands stretched out in the rain, that famous scene right after this, when the rain is washing him away. And, you know, and the thing is, Tim Robbins had been very vocal about a lot of things that he felt strongly about. He always has been.
1: Oh, yeah. He has, yeah.
0: And that poster and the fact that it was called The Shawshank Redemption, it has something to do with Tim Robbins. Nobody went. Nobody wanted to see it. They didn't bother spending money. Plus the fact Forrest Gump beat him for Best Picture. Now, it went on cable. It's still on cable. I'll bet you it's on cable somewhere right now.
1: Yeah, I mean, if you're like, you know, channel surfing, you can always stop and catch a scene of The Shawshank Redemption.
0: Absolutely. And the thing is, we know finally now, if you watch the movie, it wasn't Andy's redemption. It was Red's.
1: Mm-hmm.
0: You know, golly, what a great movie. Really was. I went to the prison. We stopped at the prison. It's in Mansfield, Ohio. It's still there. It was an old prison.
1: And you said it's kind of a tourist attraction now.
0: It is awesome. And there's always people going through it. Now, it's in ruin, you know, but you can walk through and relive. Most of the movie was shot there. Okay. And the cells are absolutely frightening.
1: I bet they are.
0: The size and all that in this old prison. It's absolutely amazing. We had no idea. We stopped on a way going someplace or some coming some back from someplace. All right, speaking of showbiz, 15 years ago today, 2011, the final episode of All My Children aired on ABC. It's on the air for 41 years. Susan Lucci had 21 Emmy nominations. Of those, she won
1: one.
0: Very good, Diane. Very good. This is the final scene.
1: Okay.
0: From All My Children.
3: Jack! Jack, wait! Jack, please don't go. I love you. I said come with me. Please don't walk out on me, Jack. I need you.
4: Frankly, Erica, I don't give a damn what you need.
3: This is not the ending I want. Now you've done it. You'll never get it back. Just watch me.
0: Uh-oh.
1: And that was Walt Willey, okay, who came to Evansville. I told you this last week. Remember that story I told you?
0: Yeah.
1: Okay. He was Jackson Montgomery. Erica's off on one of her many husbands.
0: Yes.
1: And he was at the Funny Bone when it was still around.
0: Funny Bone.
1: And he's a good look. He was a good looking dude, tall, but he was Jackson Montgomery on All My Children. So every female in the building somehow managed to make it downstairs.
0: Oh, that's hilarious. Great. That is great. And I love that little Gone with the Wind in Dallas.
1: It was great.
0: Sort of thing. Okay. All My Children Died on this day, what, in 2011?
1: Yeah.
0: Something like that. Wow. All right, it is 5:56 here at WIQY. The money in the Wiki Word continues to grow.
1: $250.
0: And this summer, we got concert tickets for you. It's Dina Carter, country act. Well, I met her and every guy in the building.
1: I bet they did.
0: She's famous for performing barefoot on a carpet on stage. I don't know if she still does that. But we've got tickets. You can go find out. We'll do that as we journey back to the 2000s before 6:30. 5:57 at WIKY.
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2: This morning's news is brought to you by Hyundai of Evansville. From the WIKY newsroom, I'm Amy Adams. An Evansville man is arrested on multiple drug dealing charges following a traffic stop. Deputies searched the vehicle once K-9 Hugo alerted them that narcotics were present. Joshua Oskins was found to have over $3,500 in cash, 4 grams of cocaine, 36 Xanax pills, and a digital scale. Oskins admitted to selling $2,500 worth of heroin. He was transported to the Vandenberg County Jail. The nephew who told the world that Dolly Parton had passed away is now accused of threatening her estate. ABC's Hannah Batta has the latest.
3: Seaver says messages he sent were not about Dolly's estate, but rather a business partner he claims mistreated Dolly. He says Dolly's manager was at odds with the very people that I was calling out. And this was a private discussion used against me as some sort of threat against him. Dolly's manager has not responded to our request for comment. Seaver says he has questioned the documents that he says Dolly was asked to sign on her deathbed. He claims his questioning of those documents would seem to be the impetus for this hostility.
2: Half-pot tickets for this year's Westside Nightclub Fall Festival go on sale next Wednesday. It's expected to be the largest in America. The half-pot gives participants the opportunity to win a substantial cash prize while supporting the community through the club's ongoing charitable efforts. Tickets must be purchased before 7 p.m. Monday, October 5th to be eligible for the $25,000 early bird prize. Tickets may be purchased online or in person at the Mead Johnson parking lot from noon to 6 starting on September the 30th.
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2: The West 5th Street Road Bridge in Owensboro is closed this morning to all traffic. It's going to be like this for another 6 weeks or so. See an accident or a slowdown, call me at Star 104. Amy Adams, WIKY Traffic Watch.
4: Stubborn clouds today, some patchy drizzle at times, even into the afternoon. Highs at 70, that's 10 degrees below normal. Few clouds will break tonight, down to 61, but mainly cloudy. Clouds initially Thursday, some sun during the afternoon, a little warmer, highs at 77. Few clouds Thursday night, lows will dip to 58. Friday, mostly sunny, pleasant, highs in the upper 70s to near 80. I'm meteorologist Byron Douglas for 104.1 WIKY.
5: You might run into a few sprinkles at 62.
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10: 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It is 6:04 straight ahead here on the Wiki Morning Show. 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
10: 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Adina Carter, the country artist, she's coming to Henderson, and we've got tickets for you before 6:30. 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

0: 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Lord Royals, good morning. It is 6:08.
1: It is going to be cloudy, much cooler, a high of just 70 today. You might see some patchy drizzle. It's currently 62.
0: I picked up some drizzle on my way to
1: the gym.
0: A little bit. It's not even showing up on radar. Got another one of those. But it looks like it's going to be really great for the weekend. We'll talk to meteorologist Byron Douglas about that a little later on. But right now, it's all about the money.
1: The Wiki Word Jackpot, $250. All right, so you download the Wiki mobile app. Doesn't cost you anything, either at Google Play or at the iTunes Store. And then you put in today's Wiki word, paving, P-A-V-I-N-G, paving, as in for paving that stands up to Mother Nature. Black Arts Paving has you covered. All right, paving is your Wiki word today. It's worth $250. Good luck from WIKY.

0: 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It is 6:12.
1: Well, it is going to be cooler today. High of just 70 with cloudy skies. Some patchy drizzle off and on. It is currently 62.
0: I find this fascinating. Look, if you're going to do it, I mean, if you're going to hack into somebody, I mean, if you're going to break the law and, you know, with a data breach, I don't know if the FBI would be the group I would pick.
1: No.
0: Well, somebody did.
2: That website is where everyone who wants to be an agent has applied since 2017. As of last night, the site was down. The notorious hacking group called Shiny Hunters claims it stole data on almost all FBI agents and everyone who ever applied. It calls the hack payback for an FBI warning in May that exposed the group's methods.
0: I don't know. I think the FBI might be circling the wagons.

0: 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And the power of love. Good morning, it is 6:16.
1: Cloudy, cool today with a high about 70. Right now it is 62.
0: Hi, Diane. Downtown, the now infamous Lou. What do you call it? The Portland Lou. Have you, I'm sure you've seen it.
1: Oh, of course I've seen it. I drive by it a lot.
0: All right. And it's right down the street from where you live, right?
1: Uh-huh.
0: Have you used it?
1: No. All right. No, I use my own toilet. Thank you.
0: But this was, this is one of those things where, I don't know. In New York City, they debuted what they call robo-toilets. I'm wondering if it's anything like this. They're fancy porta-potties, and they're free for anyone. Well, this is great news in New York because, for Pete's sake, if you've ever been to New York, this is needed.
1: Oh, yeah. Lately. Yes, definitely.
0: Porta potties are needed. Now, there's a strict 10-minute limit. And if you don't get out in 10 minutes, the door swings open.
1: Oops.
0: and this is a warning that people will hear.
2: Attention, your use time has expired. The door is opening now.
0: Man, you better be ready.
1: You better be ready.
0: You better be all set.
1: His pants better be pulled up. That's all I'm saying.
0: That's amazing. I wonder, does the Portland Lou do that? I don't think so.

0: 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Good morning. It is 6:20.
1: It's going to be cloudy, a high of 70 today. Right now, you might run into some drizzle this morning. It's going to be off and on. A high right now, 62.
2: It's time to journey back to the 2000s.
0: All right, here are our hearing. All right, Preston Art Center. We've teamed up with him. This week, right now, we have tickets to Dina Carter. Country artist Dina Carter, she has had a string of hits. She's very good in concert, and this is the one she performs barefoot on a carpet. This is one of her trademarks, I recall. Yeah, puts on a great show, so here we go. We've got those tickets for you. What's our category?
1: I'm Too Sexy.
0: I'm Too Sexy, okay.
1: In 2006, this actor was named People Magazine's Sexiest Man Alive for the second time. Was it A, George Clooney, B, Ben Affleck, or C, Hugh Jackman? Come on, ladies.
0: Ooh, okay. All right, here it is. Here's the category.
1: I'm Too Sexy.
0: And here's the question.
1: In 2006, this actor was named People Magazine's Sexiest Man Alive for the second time. Was it A, George Clooney, B, Ben Affleck, or C, Hugh Jackman?
0: All right, got a great show for you. A couple of tickets, if you got the right answer. If you're the first one with the right answer. 812-451-2104. 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
11: Hey, good morning. 625.
1: Going to be cloudy, cool. Could see some patchy drizzle. High about 70. It's currently 62.
10: It's time to journey back to the 2000s.
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14: Must be some kind of hot tub time machine.
11: Who's this?
15: This is Diana.
11: Diana, how you doing?
15: I'm doing better.
11: Good. Oh, you're doing better. Oh, that's good. All right, you're in Henderson?
15: Yes.
11: Are you at home?
15: Yes, I'm at home.
11: All right, would you like a little warm glow?
1: Ooh, there we go.
11: Oh. There it is right there, a little warm glow for Diana. All right, it's a journey back to the 2000s, our category.
1: I'm too sexy. In 2006, this actor was named People Magazine's Sexiest Man Alive for the second time. Was it A, George Clooney, B, Ben Affleck, or C, Hugh Jackman?
15: George Clooney. Yeah, that's it.
11: It would have been three times, but then he wore that stupid Caesar haircut.
1: That's it.
11: That's what. George Clooney, another Kentuckian right there. Diana, you have successfully journeyed back to the 2000s.
1: Diana, we've got tickets for you to go see country artist Dina Carter. She's coming to Henderson to the Preston Arts Center.
15: Thank you. Y'all are awesome.
16: I'm too sexy for my love. Too sexy for my love. Love's going to leave me.

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1: I'm Amy Adams. Former employees of Oakland City University say the administration has gone silent. A former Southern Indiana school employee is accused of stealing thousands from students, and a driver's in custody following a hit and run. For complete stories, go to WIKY.com.
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1: So far, no reports of traffic accidents, but please let me know if you see something while you're out there this morning at Star 104. Amy Adams, WIKY Traffic Watch.
2: Stubborn and clouds today, a few sprinkles, areas of patchy drizzle, highs near 70. Clouds will break up a little tonight, down to 61. Some sun Thursday, but mainly during the afternoon, a little warmer, highs at 77. Friday, mostly sunny, pleasant. Highs in the upper 70s to near 80. A decent day on Saturday, mainly sunny. Definitely not as hot this weekend. Highs in the upper 70s. Sunday, mainly sunny with highs near 80. I'm meteorologist Byron Douglas with weather updates all day from 104.1 WIKY.
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12: Hey, good morning. It is 6:33. Coming up here, the WikiWord Jackpot. You need to play.
3: Yeah, it's worth $250.
12: Yeah, $250. I think we could work with that, don't you?
3: Mm-hmm.
12: A little later on this morning, in the culture quiz, we're going to be sending you to J.W. Hornville. I mean, when was the last time you went to J.W. Hornville?
3: I know, and they got good food there.
12: Yeah, mm-hmm. We got a gift card for you for that. And come on, we just touched on this a little while ago. They got new porta-potties in New York City. Now, look, if you've never been to New York City, you know that finding a bathroom is one of the toughest things to do in a big city.
3: Oh, absolutely.
12: So this is interesting, but let me put it to you this way. They got it set up where you can't sit there and scroll, if you know what I mean. And my wife even sent a text about this. We'll discuss it here in a moment and tie it in with our Portland Loo downtown. All right, now it's time for the Pledge of Allegiance to WIKY, a service of Casey Fuquay State Farm, here to help life go right.

0: 104 FM, WIKY. Jose are too sweet. Good morning. It is 6:37.
1: It is going to be cloudy and cool, a high about 70. Right now it is 62.
0: This is an interesting discussion about free public toilets. We turned some sort of corner here. I don't know when or where this happened, but you remember, you know, like here in Evansville, the Portland Loo. It's this, you know, really expensive porta potty that's downtown over by the Met, bus station, right, Diane?
1: It's right down the street. Yeah, it's on Sycamore Street, right, downtown.
0: Right down the street from where you live.
1: It's behind the Victory. There you go.
0: How big is it? I don't know if I've ever seen it.
1: It's okay. It's not like, you know, it doesn't take up a whole city block or anything, but it's a pretty decent size.
0: And there's one toilet in it.
1: I don't know. I've never been inside of it.
0: You
1: so
0: need
1: I don't
0: to go.
1: Know.
0: You need to go. I want a full report. The reason I bring this up, if you've ever been to a big city, even smaller cities, there are plenty of places you go where, you know, we don't have a public restroom. And you can, like in a restaurant, as long as you buy something, you know, you can use their restrooms. But if you're running around New York City, for example, that's tough. And as you find out pretty quickly, especially on a hot day in New York City, it doesn't bother some people.
1: Oh, yeah.
0: They don't have a problem. Just pick an alley. Or sometimes just the open sidewalk in these days. Anyway, to address that, New York City has debuted what they're calling robo-toilets. And it's part of a city project to increase the availability of free public restrooms in the city. A noble effort. Now, ours down here, this Portland Loo, it's in and out of service because Diane said, it was the other day you saw yellow tape around it.
1: Yeah, but then that got fixed pretty quick. So kudos to, you know, the repair crew that went in there and did that.
0: I'm wondering if somebody went in there and, you know, whatever they left, it, you know, made it a crime scene.
1: I don't know.
0: Who knows? Now, the thing is with these new robo-toilets in New York City, and who knows if they'll show up in Evansville or Henderson or Owensboro. Who knows? They're portable, they're modular, they're bigger than a porta potty. They look like one of those pods you rent when you're moving. There's a ramp, there's solar panels on the top. Inside there's space to move around, a toilet, and a sink, and a urinal, and they're free for anyone to use. But there's a catch. There's a 10-minute limit. It's strict. 10-minute limit. And in fact, as you approach that 10-minute limit, the porta potty addresses you.
2: New York City's number one place to go number two. Or number one. You don't need to tell me or anyone at City Hall.
0: All right, that's the mayor, Mondami.
1: Okay.
0: Here's what the toilet says.
3: Attention, your use time has expired. The door is opening now.
1: Whether you're done or not.
0: The door swings open.
1: It's going to swing wide.
0: That's right. So when we did this story a little while ago, I got a text from my wife, Laura.
1: Okay.
0: Because we're going to go visit Catherine in New York next month. I haven't been in years. Laura goes on occasion, much more than I do. But, you know, daughter's pregnant, going to go see her. And I get this text from my wife. She says, you will not be using the ones in New York City. You'll be flashing everyone. She claims there is no way
1: that's good
0: that I can do it in 10 minutes or less. Well, she says she's like a chicken. She can do it on the run.
1: There you go.
0: Me, you know, I got to bring in a book. Maybe if I could order a pizza, I'd never leave.
1: You'd move in.
0: All right, I'm going to give you a full report on these. I need a full report on the Portland Loo.
1: Okay.
0: All right. Anybody use it, let us know. 812-451-2104. I want to know. I might have to take a trip downtown to, well, you know.
1: Just to see?
0: Yeah. 641 at WIKY.
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0: Good morning. It is 6:45.
1: Cloudy. Much cooler today. A high of 70. Right now, 62.
0: All right. A quick reminder. We've got money in the Wiki Word. This is something you need to pay attention to.
1: Yeah, it's $250.
0: All right, you got the app. You're all set. Next shot just after 7:00.

0: 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Separate ways. Good morning. It is 6:50.
1: That'll wake you up.
0: Oh, yeah. that's why we play it.
1: That's right. You might run into some patchy drizzle this morning. Otherwise, just cloudy and cooler. High about 70. It's 62.
0: This is interesting. This woman, man, I'm telling you. Where did this take place? Long Island.
1: Okay.
0: All right. It was her birthday. And she fell 8 feet into the ground because of a random sinkhole on her birthday in her backyard. She couldn't climb out. Neighbors heard her screams, called 911.
2: Just like walking, the ground just went, and I was in a hole. People suffocate and they die. So I thought that first. It's my birthday. This might be my death date. Couldn't breathe well because I was like gasping and scared and crying.
3: Oh my God, she fell on the ground.
2: Firemen, cops, a special unit cops, ambulance, EMTs, they were wonderful. They all sung happy birthday to me. It was great.
1: Can you imagine?
0: Happy 47th birthday, Danielle.
1: Wow.
0: Isn't that nice? Now, speaking of things going viral, there's another one. This one is a guy who went viral on social media. He filmed himself picking up a DoorDash order. Okay.
1: Mm-hmm.
0: At the scene of a crash involving his delivery driver.
1: Okay.
0: All right. His delivery, this DoorDash was coming. The guy was in an accident. This guy went to the scene of the accident just to get his food. The reaction is not good.
4: Mm. I DoorDashed some food, and my DoorDasher told me he got in a car accident. And he was like, I can come meet him and get the food from him. I think that's my food right there. I'm about to go get my food.
5: Yo, what's going on, bro? You the DoorDasher?
6: Yeah.
5: You all right? Yeah. Thank you, man. You good? I'm right down the street. I'm like, let me come grab my food. I'm so sorry, bro. Got an accident bringing me my food.
0: Holy cow. Well, he sort of redeemed himself. He set up a GoFundMe to get the delivery driver a new car because it was totaled.
1: All right. Well, at least he did that.
0: Oh, yeah. But he's got his Taco Bell.
1: That's right.
0: He's got his
1: first things first.
0: I wonder if it has lettuce. Explosive lettuce. You know what I mean. 6:53 at WIKY.
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0: Good morning, it is 6:56.
1: It's going to be cloudy and cool, a high of 70. Right now, 62.
0: All right, Celica, we got a fun celebrity birthday today. We do the kids' birthday club, sponsored by Donut Bank. We'll see that coming up here in just a bit, you know. Wish all the kids a happy birthday, and then we give you a celebrity. One celebrity, and you guess how old that celebrity is. Diane nails it just about every day. However, we got a good one today. And I think she'll probably know it, but you might too. All right, be listening. We'll do that here in about 10 minutes on Wiki. You should

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0: workers missed a total of four paychecks after the layoffs, with only some of that money eventually paid after several weeks. A former Southern Indiana school employee has been arrested after a months-long investigation into money stolen from students. Angie Ritchie, a former administrative assistant at Scottsburg High School, is charged with multiple felonies, including theft, corrupt business influence, and official misconduct. An employee told investigators that Ritchie often carried a large amount of cash. She said Ritchie told her the money came from child support payments. More than $116,000 collected from students between 2022 and 2026 never made it to the bank. A driver is in custody following a hit-and-run involving a teen. Officers were dispatched to the intersection of Weinbach and Pollock around 5 Tuesday evening. The teen was starting to cross the street when she was hit by a car. She was taken to the hospital after she complained of leg pain. Witnesses at the scene saw the driver, later identified as Mark Jones, hit the teen and drive away from the scene. He told officers the reason he left was because he was scared and he knew his license was suspended.
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0: There are alternating lane closures on State Road 57 this morning. This is between Old State Road 57 and Bussing Drive. One lane of traffic is open to traffic. See an accident or a slowdown, call me at Star 104. Amy Adams, WIKY Traffic Watch.
2: Stubborn clouds today, a few sprinkles, areas of patchy drizzle, highs near 70. Clouds will break up a little tonight, down to 61. Some sun Thursday, but mainly during the afternoon. A little warmer, highs at 77. Friday, mostly sunny, pleasant. Highs in the upper 70s to near 80. A decent day on Saturday, mainly sunny. Definitely not as hot this weekend. Highs in the upper 70s. Sunday, mainly sunny with highs near 80. I'm meteorologist Byron Douglas with weather updates all day from 104.1 WIKY.
3: Currently cloudy and 62.
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9: 704 minutes away from today's Wiki Word, the jackpot looking good.
8: Yeah, $250.
9: All right, Diane will give you the word. You put it in. Bop, boom. All right, about 720, we'll talk to Byron again. A little more in depth about this weekend's forecast. I think things will improve dramatically. Wow, what a difference yesterday was, huh?
8: Oh, man.
9: It's amazing, amazing. And they're scheduled to be here just after 7:30. Porkapalooza. You see the signs all over Newburgh. It's back, and we're going to find out about it. So stand by. We got that coming up here. All right, today's celebrity birthday. Come on, it's a big one. The Boss. Bruce Springsteen.
8: Ooh.
9: How old is Bruce Springsteen today? We'll find out in a moment. But first.
10: It's the Kids Birthday Club. Yay!
8: Happy birthday to Jackson Connor of Evansville. Jackson is 5 today.
9: Brett Johnson of Evansville, happy 10th birthday.
8: All right. So the winner of the Donut Bank Kids Birthday Club for today. Brett Johnson of Evansville.
10: Happy birthday! Yay!
8: Congratulations, Brett. We've got a gift card for you to the Donut Bank.
9: Awesome. All right, Springsteen, today's his birthday, man. He's been around for a while now.
8: I know. The Boss, 77.
9: I thought you'd know that.
8: Mm-hmm.
9: There we go. This single remains his biggest hit. And it got up

0: Dancing with Monica. Courtney Cox, of course, you know, she was, this was her first big break in the video. And Bruce Springsteen did not just randomly choose her, it was set up.
1: Oh, of course, but it looks random.
0: It does. All right, also mentioned Dancing in the Dark was as big as reached number two on the Billboard Hot 100 in 1984. And again, that's his biggest hit. Others, Glory Days, peaked at number five. Brilliant Disguise, again at number five. Streets of Philadelphia, Tunnel of Love at number nine. Now, he wrote Blinded by the Light, Manfred Mann. That was a smash, and that was number one.
1: Mm-hmm.
0: And he was on We Are the World, which also reached number one. But amazingly, and today is his 77th birthday, Bruce Springsteen has never had a number one single.
1: That just blows me away. It blows me away that that particular song only went to number two.
0: Well, this is another little trivia thing that, of course, Diane and I love to throw at people. Chuck Berry, the great Chuck Berry, never had a number one single until late in his career when he scored with My Ding-a-Ling.
1: Oh, yes.
0: It's kind of a shame, isn't it? Now, here's the thing. One more before we move on. Bruce Springsteen, when he's in concert, and you said it was the best concert you've ever seen.
1: It was. It was the best concert I've ever been to.
0: My wife said that, too. She saw him back in the day, you know, back in the 80s, and just loved him. All right, he is in Brisbane, Australia here, and he covered a song from an Australian group. Check it out.
1: Love it.
0: The Bee Gees. He does that from time to time. He covered another one. We'll do that here just a bit. But happy birthday to Bruce Springsteen, 77 today. All right, the money.
1: The Wiki Word jackpot, $250. All right, so you download the Wiki mobile app. It's free if you haven't done it. And then put in today's Wiki Word, paving, P-A-V-I-N-G. 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Now, paving, as in for paving that stands up to Mother Nature, Black Arts Paving has you covered. All right, paving is the Wiki Word. It's worth $250. Good luck from WYKY.

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1: days? She's doing commercials for Nespresso.
0: Ooh, okay.
1: Yeah, she likes her espresso.
0: Don't the light. Good morning. It is 7:15.
1: It is going to be cloudy. Cooler today. High about 70. It's 62.
0: All right. Our celebrity birthday today is Springsteen. He's 77. We just did something. He was in Australia. And, of course, the Bee Gees were from Australia. And he covered Staying Alive in a concert there. And this was a number of years ago. But that was kind of interesting. This time he's in Dallas. And check out what he's covering this time. That's pretty cool. That is Springsteen. E Street Band sounds pretty good, by the way.
1: Oh, yeah.
0: Let's play the real deal, shall we? There we go. It's Van Halen on the Wiki Morning Show.

0: 104 FM, WIKY, and Van Halen. Yeah, might as well. Good morning, it is 7:19.
1: Okay, so you were talking about Springsteen, he covered Jump. Okay, this was the week of concerts for me. I saw that Springsteen show, and then I saw Van Halen on that tour.
0: The same week?
1: The same week.
0: Wow. Wow.
1: I know. I'm still trying to recover.
0: That is impressive. That's impressive.
1: It's going to be cloudy. Cool today, a high about 70. It is currently 62.
0: All right, we're going to get Byron Douglas and the Horn, our meteorologist. We're going to discuss this. 2 days in a row, it's been cloudy. We got drizzle. And it was downright cold yesterday. It was absolutely amazing. Of course, we haven't been used to it. Meteorologist Byron Douglas straight ahead on the Wiki Morning Show.

0: 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Good morning. It is 7:22. Got a traffic issue. Our friend Richard.
1: Southbound 41, just before you get to Washington, there is a garbage truck broke down in the left-hand lane.
0: All right, Richard says that they got a cone out, but it's not helping much, and it's kind of blocking. You're a little bit into traffic from what he described. So Amy will look into it. She'll get hold of the dispatch. We'll see what's going on. In the meantime, let's talk to meteorologist Byron Douglas. Hello, Byron.
2: All righty. Good morning.
3: Hey, Byron.
0: All right. Yesterday, Byron, very confused. I started with shorts. I wound up with a fleece vest. My wife mocked me.
2: We only hit 67 yesterday. That was the coolest day going back to May 22nd.
0: Wow.
3: Oof.
0: That far. Wow. All right. Now, we got a slow warm-up toward the weekend. I mean, you know, this is it. I mean, we're not going to start shoveling snow anytime soon, right?
2: No. And temperatures will return warm up a little. Patchy drizzle. It's been a while since we've had consecutive cloudy days. A little patchy drizzle. Upper 60s to near 70 under some low clouds down to about 900 feet or so. That will be it. Clouds will break a little tonight. Not much. 61. Clouds early Thursday. Some sun during the afternoon. 77 for a high. Then fairly bright over the weekend. Saturday at 77. 79 on Sunday after the record highs we had last weekend.
0: Fleece vest goes back in the closet then for a while, I guess.
2: Yeah, and then by next Tuesday up to 87, we need some rain. We're about 1 week away from a good soaking.
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1: I'm Amy Adams. 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
1: Right now we have an accident in Davis County. This is on 231 northbound at Masonville. An accident with injury southbound I-69 at the Boonville New Harmony Road exit. This involving an SUV and a passenger car. And then watch for a stalled garbage truck on southbound 41. This is just before you get to Washington. See an accident or slow down, call me at Star 104. Amy Adams, WIKY Traffic Watch.
2: Stubborn clouds today, some patchy drizzle at times, even into the afternoon. Highs at 70, that's 10 degrees below normal. Few clouds will break tonight, down to 61, but mainly cloudy. Clouds initially Thursday, some sun during the afternoon, a little warmer. Highs at 77. Few clouds Thursday night, lows will dip to 58. Friday, mostly sunny, pleasant. Highs in the upper 70s to near 80. I'm meteorologist Byron Douglas for 104.1 WIKY.
3: Currently it is cloudy and 62.
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4: Good morning. It is 7:33. Coming up, the Wiki Word Jackpot now up to
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4: And you never go hungry in the Wiki Morning Show. Coming up here at 8:20.
5: Yeah, we've got Porkapalooza.
4: Got that at 8:40.
5: I'm sorry. That's 8:40. Yeah. I'm thinking, you know, I'm like...
4: I know, you're already...
5: J.W. Hornville Tavern in the Culture Quiz.
4: I imagine you get some pork there, too.
5: That's true. I don't know what's wrong with
4: me. Straight ahead, the Knight Riders are here. They're doing a poker run. And this is to benefit the Evansville Wartime Museum. Our special guest coming up here in just a bit. I don't think they have any pork.

0: 104 FM WIKY Taylor Swift and the fate of Ophelia. All right, she got married. She's doing all this stuff. She's got a single coming out Friday.
1: Of course she does.
0: All right, a little more on that straight ahead. Right now it's 7:38 now, WIKY.
1: Well, it is going to be a lot cooler today. High of just 70 right now, 62.
0: All right, joining us from the Evansville Wartime Museum, she makes her triumphant return to the Wiki Morning Show. Ladies and gentlemen, she is a museum administrator, our good friend, Meredith Marshall. Good morning.
2: Good morning. Thanks for having me.
0: You betcha. Who'd you bring with you?
2: Well, I brought some gentlemen from the Knight Riders, the Indiana chapter of the Widow's Sons, and so that we've got Jamie and Kevin here to talk about a poker run that they are holding at the museum this Saturday morning.
0: All right, a poker run. Now, we hear this all the time. We see this all the time. Kevin, what is a poker run?
3: A poker run is basically a predetermined route where you get directions on where to go, and there's stops along the way where you get to pull out a card. And then at the end of the route, it starts and begins at the museum. Whoever has the best poker hand wins a prize. And we've got two prizes, one for first, one for second.
1: Okay.
0: What are the prizes?
3: We've got a $100 gift card for first, along with a $50 gift card for the museum. And second prize is going to be a $50 gift card with a $25 gift card to the museum.
0: See, that's awesome. So cool. That is cool. So you actually do play poker. Well, in a way.
3: In a way, yes, sir.
0: That's wonderful. All right, so this is coming up this Saturday. It looks like you're going to have spectacular weather for this.
2: We are so looking forward to it. It's been so hot recently, so we were all kind of waiting, and it looks like it's going to be really beautiful.
0: Awesome. Jamie, what time does this thing start?
4: First bike in at, or out at 9 o'clock. Our last bike comes in at 1 o'clock.
0: Okay, so what's the route?
4: You want to talk on that?
1: He's
4: Kevin,
1: like Kevin.
4: The route.
0: So Jamie just follows Kevin on his bike.
1: Kevin, you need to rescue Jamie.
3: Everybody seems to follow Kevin on the bike. It's predetermined. It's basically going to go up along Orchard Road, and it'll wind up going up through St. Joe, St. Philip, and then it winds up at the Moto Mart up off of 65 and 64, and then we come back down through Darmstadt and then across through McCutcheonville.
0: Oh, that's going to
1: be a pretty ride.
0: Very gorgeous ride. Really pretty. And it's perfect because here we are in early fall like this.
2: Yeah.
0: All right, this is to benefit the Evansville Wartime Museum. What's new?
2: Well, we have, like you guys always come out, the Veterans Day breakfast is coming up, and we're looking forward to having people out there. But we have wrapped up a really great event season here at the museum. We've still got our Planes, Trains, and Santa Claus coming up this winter as well. We have some new exhibits out on our Revolutionary War exhibit this year, as some rationing exhibits at the museum. So we really hope that people will enjoy it. I know in addition to the poker run, there's a half pot, I believe, that is being
0: held. Of course there's a half pot. This is Evansville.
2: And there will be food for people to purchase at the museum as well as other things going on. People can tour. I believe $20 of vehicle plus $10 per passenger. So we say vehicle. It's open to bikes, trikes, slingshots, jeeps, anything with wheels,
4: cars, trucks,
2: anything. So it'll be for the main driver, rider, and then $10 per passenger.
0: That's wonderful. That would be great.
1: And it's a fun fundraiser.
0: You just have to show up for this?
2: You just show up that morning, and we'll get you checked in. Everyone, I think, had wristbands when they were operating, and we'll have some fun stuff going on there at the museum that day.
4: And going along with that, with your admission, you get to the poker run, you get a free admission to the museum.
0: Oh, that's awesome. That's great. Yeah, if you haven't been to the Evansville Wartime Museum lately, you just haven't been, right?
2: Yeah.
0: That's excellent. Oh, and by the way, just to get everybody on board, we are we're leading the charge to change our nickname from Stoplight City to Half Pot City.
1: That's right.
0: Just pass the word.
1: Why not? It all goes to a good cause.
0: Right. The Knight Riders, Indiana chapter of the Widow's Sons, and the Evansville Wartime Museum. The poker run is Saturday. Be there. Meredith?
2: We're just looking forward to having everyone there. It was a lot of fun last year on the first year that we did it, and so this is the second time, and with better weather this time. and we will just really look forward to it. It sounds like a great route, And I will be riding in the poker run as well.
0: Awesome. On a bike?
2: Yes, sir.
0: All right. This is fantastic. All right, guys. Best of luck. Thanks. Come back and see us, would you?
3: Yes, sir. Thank you.
0: You betcha. 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
0: Good morning. 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
1: It is going to be cloudy today. Cooler, a high about 70. Right now, 62.

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1: It is going to be mostly cloudy today. Cooler, high about 70. It is right now 62.
0: All right, got a lot of traffic watch situations here. Accident with injury, southbound Interstate 69 at Boonville, New Harmony Road. Man, that exit right there. It involves an SUV and a passenger car. We've got a stalled garbage truck southbound 41 just before Washington. Let us know what the situation is if you've passed by there. And northbound 231 at Deer Valley Boulevard, Davis County near Masonville. Got two cars involved. We understand that's a serious accident. 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Okay. A little while ago, this morning, we were talking about this. We heard about this. If you've ever been to a big city, any big city, you know, finding a place to go to the bathroom is tough. It's tough.
1: It is.
0: It's always been that way. And it's also a reason for the smell. I won't get into it. All right.
1: No explanation needed.
0: New York has addressed this problem. At least they're trying. They've got these things. They debuted them. They're called robo-toilets. And they're fancy porta-potties, kind of like our Portland loo that we have downtown here in Evansville. Except these robo-toilets, there's a strict 10-minute limit. And at 10 minutes, this is what you hear.
2: Attention, your use time has expired. The door is opening now.
0: Yeah, the door swings open at 10 minutes.
1: No matter where you are.
0: Right. Now, there's a famous story here on the Wiki Morning Show. Yes, it's part of the Wiki Morning Show lore. And that is, we were talking about, in fact, it was we were talking about the nastiest bathroom we've ever experienced. And for me, or at least for my family, it's the Speedway just south of Terre Haute. And it's got the single nastiest women's room in the state, certainly. And in fact, this is where my wife, though, taught my daughters the very important life skill of hovering.
1: Oh, absolutely.
0: So I told this story right after this, and people actually call, I know that bathroom, you know. And then Diane had this experience.
1: Okay, this is years ago, but it's at it was Casey's Timeout Lounge.
0: Sure.
1: All right. And yeah, it was 80s night, so it was packed in that place, all right? And I had to go to the bathroom. So I go, and every stall is full, okay? Except for the handicapped, all right? And normally I wouldn't go in there, but I had to go, all right?
0: There we go, yeah.
1: So the door closes on my right hand, but the latch is broken, all right? So I'm hovering, like the life skills, all right?
0: Right.
1: And I'm holding the door closed with my right hand, but then I have to, you know,
0: yeah,
1: take care of, you know, with the toilet paper,
0: sure,
1: all right? So I'm like, okay, so I had to let go of the door to get the toilet paper, all right? So I'm in mid-hover. The door flies open. This woman comes in, and I'm in mid-hover, pants around the ankles, you
0: sure
1: know, the
0: right
1: whole nine yards. She goes, oh, I'm sorry, I didn't realize anybody was in here. And I said, that's okay, don't worry about it. She goes, are you Diane Douglas? And I'm like, yes, I am. So then she's like, oh, I listen to you and DJB every morning. And she's like, and then it dawns on her that, you know, we're having a conversation, me with my pants around my ankles,
0: right,
1: holding a wad of toilet paper ready to take care of business.
0: I love this.
1: And she goes, oh my gosh, I'm so embarrassed. I didn't. I was like, yeah, it's okay.
0: You're embarrassed.
1: It's okay. So then she like slinks out. Unless right we finish my, and then I go out and I go, here you go.
0: You see, you know what though, that, you know, you, that's just fantastic. This is a listener that knows more about you than any other listener.
1: She, yeah, I'm telling you, we bonded.
0: I love it. 7:53 at WIKY.
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1: It is going to be cloudy, high about 70 right now, 62.
0: All right, you know, Evansville, we got the Portland Lude downtown, spent a lot of money, you know, with a public restroom. I mean, they're doing that sort of thing all over New York City.
9: Good morning. Y'all talking about the fancy toilet up in New York City.
0: It's yeah, Mike.
9: The time limit, the door swings open. They're missing a golden opportunity to put a coin slot in the inside. Then if you put a quarter in, you get an additional 5 minutes.
0: Ooh, you know what? That's brilliant.
1: That's a great revenue stream.
9: Yeah, it could help pay for them.

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1: This morning's news is brought to you by Hyundai of Evansville. From the WIKY newsroom, I'm Amy Adams. An Evansville man is arrested on multiple drug dealing charges following a traffic stop.

0: On Tuesday, to choose this year's heavyweight, it follows a summer of live web camera showing bear contenders gorging on salmon along the rushing rivers of Katmai National Park, all in preparation for hibernation season. Last year's champ, nicknamed Chunk, looks like he's ready for a repeat. Michelle Franzen, ABC News.
1: Half-pot tickets for this year's Westside Nightclub Fall Festival go on sale next Wednesday. It's expected to be the largest in America. The Half Pot gives participants the opportunity to win a substantial cash prize while supporting the community through the club's ongoing charitable efforts. Tickets must be purchased before 7 p.m. Monday, October 5th to be eligible for the $25,000 early bird prize. Tickets may be purchased online or in person at the Mead Johnson parking lot from noon to 6 starting on September the 30th.
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1: Avoid northbound 231 and Deer Valley Boulevard in Davis County. This is near Masonville. We have a two-vehicle accident there. Watch for a stalled garbage truck on southbound 41. This is just before 41. And an accident with injuries southbound I-69 at the Boonville-New Harmony Road exit involving an SUV and passenger car. Buying or selling your home? 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Amy Adams, WIKY Traffic Watch.
3: Stubborn clouds today, a few sprinkles, areas of patchy drizzle, highs near 70. Clouds will break up a little tonight, down to 61. Some sun Thursday, but mainly during the afternoon, a little warmer, highs at 77. Friday, mostly sunny, pleasant, highs in the upper 70s to near 80. A decent day on Saturday, mainly sunny, definitely not as hot this weekend, highs in the upper 70s. Sunday, mainly sunny with highs near 80. I'm meteorologist Byron Douglas with weather updates all day from 104.1 WIKY.
4: Clouds and 62.
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7: Good morning, it's 8:05. 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Jackpot, hey.
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7: There you go. Good luck. 820 Culture Quiz, JW Hornville Tavern. Been there lately? Well, I'll tell you what, we got a gift card for you in the Culture Quiz. All you do is answer the question. How about that?
4: Mm-hmm. Easy.
7: That's right. And Porkapalooza, you see the yard signs all over Newburgh. It's coming soon. How do you get involved with Porkapalooza? How do you support their great cause? Right after 8:30, be listening.

0: 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It is 8:09.
1: It is going to be cloudy and cool today, a high of 70. Right now, 62.
0: We did mention this a little while ago, and it's coming Friday.
2: Are you ready for it?
3: And after days of cryptic messaging, Taylor Swift has announced her new single, Patient Zero, comes out on Friday. The singer said on Instagram, "I've been impatiently waiting to tell you that my brand new single, Patient Zero, will be out on September 25th.
0: All right, that picture of Taylor at in Kansas City, you know, flashing her ring and saying, "That's my husband."
1: Yeah.
0: Has turned into a meme all over.
1: Of course, I knew it would.
0: My favorite is, you know, it's a picture of Taylor pointing to her ring saying, "This is what my wife says after I mow the lawn." That's my husband right there.
1: It. That's awesome.
0: All right, let's get to the wiki word.
1: And the wiki word jackpot. Well, I know it's not Taylor Swift money, but $250.
0: There you go.
1: Today's wiki word is paving, P-A-V-I-N-G, as in for paving that stands up to Mother Nature. Black Arts Paving has you covered. All right, so you download the wiki mobile app, put in today's wiki word, paving. It is worth $250, so good luck from WIKY.

0: 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Harry Styles, good morning. It is 8:13.
1: Well, it's going to be mostly cloudy. Cooler today. High of just 70. Right now it is 62.
0: All right. How much you got on you? How much? Come on, Diane.
1: You mean like money?
0: Money. How much?
1: I think I got like $21.
0: Really? That's it?
1: That's it.
0: Okay, we'll see what happens here.
2: 1992's Batman Returns was Michael Keaton's second time playing the Caped Crusader and the second outing for his iteration of the Batmobile. Now, that movie prop is going under the hammer at the Los Angeles-based Julian's Auctions. It's estimated to fetch between $5 and $7 million at auction in November. If it does, it would beat the $4.6 million figure a buyer paid for the 1966 Adam West-era Batmobile during an auction in 2013. Mike Dubusky, ABC News.
0: No. The original Batmobile. Mm-hmm. That's the Batmobile.
1: That's the Batmobile.
0: Of course, it's not the original either. But yeah, wow. It's amazing.

0: 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Good morning. It is 8:17.
1: It is going to be cloudy and cool with a high about 70. Right now it is 62.
0: Do you happen, or you're, you know, come on, Sporty Spice, do you happen to remember Phil Jurkovec?
1: It sounds familiar, but not really.
0: He was a quarterback at the University of Pittsburgh. He was also a wide receiver at Boston College. 26 years old. This is all recent. Reason to cover, he's in the news because he stole a box truck from a hospital and was arrested for it.
2: He heard the door open and close, and all of a sudden the truck just took off. I thought he was joking. I was like, there's no way this is happening. Easy to spot. It's not like it's a little sports car that you just zip in and out. It's a huge, like, 18-foot box truck. I was shocked when we heard who it was. Obviously, he needs help, and I hope he gets the help he needs and gets back on the straight and narrow.
0: Yeah, this is a real head-scratcher. I mean, he faces several felony charges.
1: Yeah.
0: And he never posted bail. He didn't post bail. Didn't have it. So he's in the clink until he gets a hearing.
1: Wow.
0: So, yeah, I don't think football's in his future. Unless, of course, he plays for the, you know, penal system there in PA. Amazing.

0: 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Huntrix Golden, good morning. It is 8:22.
1: It is going to be cloudy, cool, a high of 70 right now, 62.
0: All right, Amy's been having a busy morning in the traffic center. Everything seems to be clear at the moment. No, wait a minute. Accident with injury, still in, it's a lot of activity. Southbound I-69, Boonville, New Harmony. We've got that garbage truck. Is that still sitting there on 41 right before Washington? Let us know. And another bad accident, northbound 231 in Deer Valley Boulevard. That's in Davis County. Amy will have more coming up.
2: It's the Tri-State's favorite question and answer game, the Culture Quiz. Presented by Sterling United Federal Credit Union with Dennis John Bailey and Diane Douglas.
0: Wow, thank you so much. Today, the Culture Quiz, fabulous prizes. Chosen especially for you.
1: We've got a gift card for you to enjoy J.W. Hornville Tavern right there on West Baseline Road.
0: Fantastic. Yesterday's question in the Culture Quiz.
1: On average, you'll do it about 100 times a year, and that would be eat cereal.
0: Eat cereal 100 times
1: a year. I love it.
0: There we go. Here's today's Culture Quiz question. Listen carefully, please. According to a recent consumer research, sea salt is the fastest growing flavor in snack foods. What's number two? According to recent consumer research, sea salt, the fastest growing flavor in snack foods. According to this research, what's number two?
1: Ooh.
0: What do you think? 812-451-2104. What's the answer we're looking for? Good luck. 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
5: Good morning. 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
6: High of 70 with cloudy skies today. Right now, 62.
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6: Here is today's Culture Quiz question. According to recent consumer research, sea salt is the fastest growing flavor in snack foods. What's number two?
7: Hey, is it lime?
5: What is it, lime? Is that what you said?
7: Yes.
5: Great guess. That's not it, though.
7: Thanks.
5: W-I-K-Y, good morning.
8: What about Parmesan cheese?
5: Parmesan cheese. Actually, see, nacho, hot nacho cheese comes in at number three.
8: I'm nacho winner, Dan.
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9: Good morning. Would it be jalapeno?
5: Ooh, excellent guess.
6: Ooh.
9: Okay, close.
5: All right, here we go. According to recent consumer research, sea salt, fastest growing flavor in snack foods. What's number two? 812-451-2104.

0: 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And Benson Boone, sorry, I'm here for someone else. Then he left abruptly.
1: He took his jumpsuit and ran away.
0: That's it. 8:30 now at WIKY.
1: Well, it is going to be cloudy. Could see some patchy drizzle. A high about 70. It is 62.
0: All right, here we go. The culture quiz question today. According to recent consumer research, sea salt, the fastest growing flavor in snack foods. What's number two? We have a winner. I mean, Roger's all over it. And he'll give you the answer in just a moment. Stand by.
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3: I'm Amy Adams. Former employees of Oakland City University say the administration has gone silent as some still await payment. A former Southern Indiana school employee is accused of stealing thousands from students, and a driver's in custody following a hit and run. For complete stories, go to WIKY.com.
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3: All those earlier accidents are now cleared up, and I haven't heard much about the garbage truck there on 41 in Washington, if you want to let me know about that. But right now, no reports of traffic accidents. If you see something, call me at *104. Amy Adams, WIKY Traffic Watch.
4: Stubborn clouds today, a few sprinkles, areas of patchy drizzle, highs near 70. Clouds will break up a little tonight, down to 61. Some sun Thursday, but mainly during the afternoon. A little warmer, highs at 77. Friday, mostly sunny, pleasant. Highs in the upper 70s to near 80. A decent day on Saturday, mainly sunny. Definitely not as hot this weekend. Highs in the upper 70s. Sunday, mainly sunny with highs near 80. I'm meteorologist Byron Douglas with weather updates all day from 104.1 WIKY.
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0: Good morning. It is 8:34. Silicone here. The Wiki Word Jackpot is looking pretty doggone good these days.
1: Yeah, $250.
0: Right after 9, we'll have that for you, so be listening. We're going to talk about the weekend weather, and, we've really turned a corner. Meteorologist Byron Douglas on the way. And it's Porkapalooza. If you live in Newburgh, man, you've seen those yard signs all over the place. They certainly are in my neighborhood. It's all about the pork. It's all about the senior center. Colleen Martin is here. We're going to hear all about it in just a moment. But first,
1: we have a winner in the culture quiz. Who is this?
10: This is Roger.
0: Roger, how you doing?
10: Having a great day.
0: Good. Where are you?
10: I'm in Evansville at work.
11: Work.
0: Here we go, Roger. Here's today's culture quiz question. According to recent consumer research, sea salt, fastest growing flavor in snack foods. What's number two?
10: Pickle flavor.
0: Yes! That's it. All about the pickles.
11: pickles.
1: Hey, listen, my niece loves dill pickle flavored chips to the point of whenever I'm at Trader Joe's, whenever we're traveling, we got to pick up like four bags for her.
10: There you go.
0: All right, sea salt number one, pickle number two, at number three, hot nacho cheese, at number four, chili, and at number five, butter.
1: Ooh.
0: There we go. Mm-hmm. The fastest growing flavors in snack foods. Roger, you are the winner of today's culture quiz.
1: Roger, congratulations. We got a gift card for you to enjoy JW Hornville Tavern on West Baseline Road.
11: All right. Thank you.

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1: I love it.
0: Pass the pickles. Yes, thank you. Good morning. It is 8:38.
1: It is going to be cloudy and cool. Yeah, we've turned a corner. A high of, excuse me, of 70. It's 63 now.
0: Well, the question on our minds here at the Wiki Morning Show, does Porkapalooza have anything at all? Do you have pickles anywhere in the universe of Porkapalooza?
2: We absolutely do.
0: Our
2: lunches have pickles.
0: That is awesome.
2: The pulled pork is good with pickles and onions.
0: Absolutely. All right, joining us from Porkapalooza in Newburgh, Colleen Martin. Good morning.
2: Good morning.
0: You say that the lunches are almost gone.
2: No, the lunches are what we've got.
0: Oh, lunches, that's what you got.
2: Thursday and Friday. Our pre-orders on meat. Almost exhausted all we can smoke.
0: For real?
2: Yeah,
0: that is amazing.
1: That's awesome.
2: Yeah, right. We hope we got a few more orders we can take, but otherwise, we encourage you to come over for a lunch.
0: All right, this is the Newburgh Barbecue Coalition.
2: Doing
0: the Newburgh Barbecue Coalition, right?
2: Absolutely.
0: And they are doing the smoking. They have, they've done this for, how many years is this?
2: 16 years.
0: Wow. So you're talking like all the ribs, the tenderloins, the pulled pork that's almost sold out.
2: Almost sold out in short supply, so they have to give us a call if they want some quick.
0: Okay.
1: Yeah, but get on it.
0: Now, the lunches, and we've had these lunches. They are absolutely spectacular. All right, now when, Colleen, when?
2: Friday and Saturday.
0: Friday
2: so
0: and
2: the
0: Saturday.
2: 25th and the 26th, 11 to 2. Pulled pork lunch, $7. Includes a delicious pulled pork sandwich, chips, a bottle of wonderful water, and cookie, and a chocolate kiss.
0: All for $7?
2: Yeah.
0: You can't beat that. All right, so where do we get this?
2: You get it at the Newburgh Senior Center. It's 529 Jefferson. If you know where Lou Dennis Park is, that's
0: sure.
2: Our newly improved, lovely park in Newburgh. It's right around that neighborhood.
0: Okay, now, do we have to, like, pre-order, or you just show up?
2: It's a drive-through lunch.
0: Okay.
2: So you just show up. If you've got a big order that you want to take back to your office or treat a group of people, wouldn't that be perfect?
0: Yeah.
2: That we'd encourage you to give us a call that morning and tell us, hey, I want 20 lunches at 11 o'clock.
0: Well, who do we call?
2: You call the Newburgh Senior Center, 812-853-5627.
0: Now, you know, you've got AI-generated yard signs all over Newburgh. They're all over my neighborhood. Now, do you have, a social media presence?
2: Well, we use Facebook. We're not on Instagram or anything like that. We thought Facebook was pretty cool ourselves.
0: Sure. Right. I think it still
1: is. It works.
2: You know, I must say about the AI is only as good as the operator. So our sign designer at Signs by Design, we had a volunteer that did our other kinds of signs. So, you know, it takes a little human intelligence
0: Absolutely.
2: With this artificial stuff.
0: Absolutely. Plus, you know, I mean, it's a new generation, Colleen.
2: It is a new generation, but Porkapalooza is a Newburgh tradition that's worth keeping up.
1: Nothing replaces the human people that smoke that delicious meat.
2: Or serve it. Mm-hmm. We have wonderful volunteers.
1: Right.
2: They're all in pink. They're cheery. They're happy. And they're always willing to support the Newburgh Senior Center.
0: This is fantastic. Here it comes. Porkapalooza, now in its 16th year. Absolutely amazing. All right, Friday and Saturday. 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The Newburgh Barbecue Coalition providing this. 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
2: Great to see you. Thank you so much.
0: You betcha. It's 8:42 now, WIKY.
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0: Good morning. It is 8:45.
1: Cloudy, cool today. Could still see some patchy drizzle. A high about 70 right now, 63.
0: All right. Ella Langley is in the news with her song Choosing Texas. Check this out.
9: Choosing Texas is officially the longest running single to top the Billboard Hot 100. Ella Langley's hit surpassed the previous record holder, All I Want for Christmas Is You by Mariah Carey, with 23 weeks at number one.
0: Imagine that.
1: Wow.
0: We've been playing it for a while. It's Ella Langley. I believe she's from Alabama. And this is her smash hit single.

0: listening. 104 FM, WIQY, Ella Langley. And she's in Texas, and it's out that that song right there is the longest running number one song in U.S. chart history. Just beat Mariah Carey's All I Want for Christmas Is You. Here's her reaction.
1: What? Thank you so much. Thank you for loving this song, for listening to it. I just don't even know what to say at this point. It's changing my life. It's changing lives of the writers of this song. It's changing lives of my family, and it is truly growing an atmosphere for something I'm going to be able to do the rest of my life. And I'm going to go out and celebrate tonight, and I'm really excited to experience a moment like this in my life. I don't know how else to say it. Just thank you so much, and choosing tea. Wow. That's the one, huh?
0: About that. Well, that's good. I mean, she seems to have a healthy attitude about it.
2: Oh, absolutely.
0: All right, top longest running number one hits. This is, of course, according to Billboard, and Billboard is the chart. If it's not number one at Billboard, it ain't number one.
2: That's right.
0: All right, Billboard's longest running number one hits. Ella Langley, Choosing Texas, 23 weeks.
2: Jeez.
0: Mariah Carey, All I Want for Christmas Is You, 22 weeks. Lil Nas and Billy Ray Cyrus at Old Town Road, 19 weeks. Shaboozy's A Bar Song, 19 weeks.
2: Mm.
0: And Mariah Carey, Boyz II Men, One Sweet Day, 16 weeks. There's your top five.
2: Wow.
0: Pretty amazing.
2: You know who I'm surprised is not on that list is Taylor Swift.
0: Yeah. Well, I think she's probably bubbling under.
2: She's bubbling under with the, well, she's probably, you know, how many she's had.
0: Right. Right. I mean, right now at this point, she'll be challenging like Elvis and the Beatles.
2: Mm-hmm.
0: Pretty amazing. Weather, man, we had a big change yesterday. Let's talk about it with meteorologist Byron Douglas.
3: All righty. Good morning.
2: Hey, Byron.
0: All right. Yesterday, Byron, very confused. I started with shorts. I wound up with a fleece vest. My wife mocked me.
3: We only hit 67 yesterday. That was the coolest day going back to May 22nd.
0: Wow.
2: Oof.
0: That far. Wow. All right, now we got a slow warm up toward the weekend. I mean, you know, this is it. I mean, we're not going to start shoveling snow anytime soon, right?
3: No, and temperatures will return, warm up a little. Patchy drizzle. It's been a while since we've had consecutive cloudy days. A little patchy drizzle, upper 60s to near 70 under some low clouds down to about 900 feet or so. That will be it. Clouds will break a little tonight, not much, 61. Clouds early Thursday, some sun during the afternoon, 77 for a high. Then fairly bright over the weekend, Saturday at 77, 70. 29 on Sunday after the record highs we had last weekend.
0: Fleece vest goes back in the closet then for a while.
3: Yeah, and then by next Tuesday up to 87, we need some rain. We're about 1 week away from a good soaking.
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0: Good morning. It is 8:54. In the culture quiz, today's question, according to recent consumer research, sea salt is the fastest growing flavor in snack foods. And man, you see that everywhere.
2: Oh, yeah.
0: What was number two? What's number two? That was our question.
2: Dill pickle. Followed by number three, hot nacho cheese, four, chili, and five, butter.
0: Butter. I can't believe it's not.

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0: mainly cloudy. Clouds initially Thursday, some sun during the afternoon, a little warmer, highs at 77. A few clouds Thursday night, lows have dipped to 58. Friday, mostly sunny, pleasant, highs in the upper 70s to near 80. I'm meteorologist Byron Douglas for 104.1 WIKY.
1: Currently it is cloudy and 63.

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104 FM WIKY and Shibuya. Good morning. It is 9:13. Got a cloudy day today. Yeah, it's going to be cloudy all day. Break up a little bit tonight, but a cool patchy drizzle is a possibility as well. Today's high 70. What a diff, huh? We currently have, as well, I'll get it to you here in just a second, as soon as it swings around, there it is, 63. The wiki word. Yes, the wiki word is worth $250. Wiki word today is paving. As in for paving, it stands up to Mother Nature. Black Arts Paving has you covered. So you enter that wiki word in your mobile app and see what happens. Okay, paving. P-A-V-I-N-G. 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

0: 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Leona Lewis, Bleeding Love. That sounds serious.
1: It does, doesn't it?
0: Sounds like I should call 911.
1: Might need a Band-Aid for that.
0: Perhaps. It is 928. Good morning.
1: It is going to be cloudy and cool today. High of 70. It is currently 63.
0: Our friend Gene Stewart is here tomorrow morning. Can't wait to see him.
1: Yeah, he comes over the bridge from Henderson.
0: Lions. The Lions Club. Man, they're all about the peepers, you know. Provide glasses. They do all those eye exams for kids. Lions do great, that sort of thing. But one of their big fundraisers every year is at Arts and Crafts Festival. This is in Audubon State Park. What a place to have it.
1: Oh, I know. It's fabulous.
0: And it's a big one, too. Like a couple of hundred vendors, that sort of thing. All right. Gene will be by tomorrow. And, see, we've got it all set. Just talked to Diane Shaw. We swapped a couple of emails this morning. They confirmed Honor Flight will be here Friday morning, our extortion breakfast.
1: Oh, that's always fun.
0: Great group. Great organization. That's coming up on the Wiki Morning Show the next couple of days. 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

0: 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MJ, good morning. It is 9:51. Got Amy Andrews coming up. What do we got in the wiki word? Yeah, $250. So she'll have the wiki word for you right after 10. And a little later on, too, be listening. She's got a couple of pair of tickets. You've got a couple of tickets to see the Cirque Musica Holiday Winterland. You can buy those for, or you can win them before you can even buy them. Show's coming up November 4th, Old National Events Plaza. She'll have more details on that, but hey, Merry Christmas. Yeah, the weather's just turned, just enough to say that, right? 9:52 at WIKY.
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2: Cloudy and cool today with patchy drizzle, a high of 70. Overnight, cloudy with a low of 61. Thursday, mostly cloudy with some sun and a high 77.

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That is OMD. It stands for Orchestral Maneuvers in the Dark. Yes, if you leave. I'm Amy Adams. 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

0: The Chainsmokers on 104 FM WIKY. If you're looking for something free to do, well, here's the thing. It's a free family movie night at TP Park in Evansville with TP Park Neighborhood and Culture Empire 4 Evansville, Indiana Car Club. That's happening on Friday. It all begins at 7 o'clock. There will be refreshments, you know, cookies and popcorn and you name it. And the movie begins at 8 o'clock. It's a movie that everyone will enjoy. I'm not allowed to say what it is, but it will be fun. And it's not scary. Yeah, I can tell you that much. Families may bring blankets or chairs. It's going to be a great time. Okay, that's this Friday, 104 FM, WIKY.
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You know, fall's officially here now. Temps are going to be in the 70s today. I wore my loungewear. It's officially loungewear season for me. You know, it's got to be comfortable while you work hard, right? I'm Amy Adams, $250 in the WikiWord jackpot. That WikiWord on the way at around 10 after the hour. Right now, it's Tears for Fears.

0: Wild Me on 104 FM WIKY. You know, I'm in the mood for barbecue. Well, we've got something coming up called Brewbecue, and it's going to be at River Park Center in Owensboro. I'll have to wait till October 17th. That's a Saturday. 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

0: 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Keep my fingers crossed, right? Play Journey Back to the 2000s at 6:20 tomorrow morning, and you can win tickets to a show at the Preston Arts Center in Henderson. In fact, tomorrow you can win tickets to see country artist Dina Carter. She's going to be in Henderson on April the 24th.
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0: $250 in the Wiki Word jackpot. I'll have the Wiki Word on the way at around 10 after the hour. Right now it's Alex Warren on Wiki.
1: They say the holy water's watered down, and this town's lost its faith. Our colors will fade eventually, so if our time is running out, day after day, we'll make the mundane a masterpiece. Oh my, my, oh my, my love, I take one look at you, you're taking me out.

talking. 104 FM WIKY. I need you to be caller number 7 at 812-451-2104. I have for you two tickets to see Cirque Musica Holiday Wonderland. Get those tickets before you can buy them. Now, you'll get them free from me. The show is November the 17th at Old National Events Plaza. And by the way, tickets go on sale on Friday. Caller number 7.

0: Hi, you are the correct caller.
1: Amy, how are you?
0: I am wonderful. I know you're even better now, right?
1: I am. Merry Christmas.
0: Merry Christmas to you, yeah. What is your name?
1: Kim Payton.
0: Yes, I know who you are. Well, you have won two tickets to see Cirque Musica Holiday Wonderland. Before you can buy them, you know, tickets went on sale Friday, so now you don't have to go through all that trouble. So you've won them.
1: Oh, you're the best.
0: I try.
1: You are the best.
0: Well, the show is November 17th at the Old National Events Plaza.
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1: Coming up on the News at Noon, still stiffed in Oakland City. An alleged six-figure high school theft and ride for the war effort. The wartime museum effort, that is.
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1: 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Former staff of Oakland City University say the administration has gone silent as they still await payment from months ago. One employee says OCU has shut the power off to their buildings and they aren't responding to wage claims. More than 100 employees were laid off in May and the university suspended all undergraduate programs. Most employees missed a total of 4 paychecks after the layoffs, with only some of that money eventually paid after several weeks. A former Southern Indiana school employee has been arrested after a months-long investigation into money stolen from students. Angie Ritchie, a former administrative assistant at Scottsburg High School, is charged with multiple felonies, including theft. More than $116,000 collected from students between 2022 and 2026 never made it to the bank. And the Evansville Wartime Museum was on the Wiki Morning Show, promoting their second annual poker run. That's coming up Saturday. Kevin Ryan of the Knight Riders, Indiana Widow Sons chapter, explains the route.
7: Up along Orchard Road, and it'll wind up going up through St. Joe, St. Philip, and then it winds up at the Moto Mart up off of 65 and 64, and then we come back down through Darmstadt and then across through McCutcheonville.
1: It begins and ends at the museum by the airport. The weather looks great for Saturday, and all vehicles are welcome, not just bikes. Contact the Evansville Wartime Museum to join in. 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
8: ABC News, I'm Brian Clark. Iran's president at the UN General Assembly said his country would not be bullied a day after President Trump threatened annihilation. Masoud Pezeshkian said through a translator the U.S. is acting unlawfully.
9: They came into surround.

0: Brian Seaver, who headed her security detail, he says it's a publicity stunt. This is ABC News.
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2: From ABC News, Wall Street Now. The NASDAQ composite has backed down from yesterday's record high close. Going into the midday today, the index was down nearly 1%, while the S&P was lower by 0.6. The Dow was down 266 points. Meta may pair humans up with its AI assistant, Muse. Reuters says the tech giant has tried out using people to handle some of the work users can assign to Muse, specifically making phone calls to arrange things like travel or appointments. We're still filling our pantries with breakfast cereal, snacks, and pet food. That's evidenced in General Mills' quarterly report showing sales and profits both beating expectations. The company credits resilient consumer demand and, yes, price hikes. Meanwhile, McDonald's is bringing back Monopoly. The game with prizes of up to $1 million starts on October 6th. It requires players to register on the McDonald's app before ordering. The Monopoly promotion returned last year after a decade-long absence. Jim Ryan, ABC News.
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0: Bon Jovi, Bad Medicine on 104 FM WIKY. You know, sometimes a little vacay is good for the soul. So you need to join Diane Douglas for the Wiki Dream Winter Getaway to Costa Mujeres, Mexico. That's near Cancun. 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

104 FM, WIKY, clouds today, a little patchy drizzle, a high of 70, tomorrow's high 77. 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
2: Cloudy and cool today with patchy drizzle, a high of 70. Overnight, cloudy with a low of 61. Thursday, mostly cloudy with some sun and the high 77.

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Listen, tomorrow while you work, I will have for you two tickets to see Cirque Musica Holiday Wonderland before you can even buy those tickets. You'll get them for free, of course. It's going to be November the 17th at O National Events Plaza. I had a

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0: Cloudy and cool today with patchy drizzle, a high of 70. Overnight, cloudy with a low of 61. Thursday, mostly cloudy with some sun and a high 77.

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0: Survivor Eye of the Tiger on WIKY. Hopefully you're surviving your Wednesday, and hopefully I'm helping out. Yeah, I'm Amy Adams. Make sure you listen tomorrow while you work, and I'll have a chance for you to win tickets to see Cirque Musica Holiday Wonderland before you can even buy them. Yeah, we've got you back. Now, the show is November 17th at Old National Events Plaza. 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

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Today's high only 70. It's the kind of day I like to kind of lay around in my loungewear and light a candle. Well, that's what I'm doing right now, as a matter of fact. I'm Amy Adams. Here's Fun Some Nights on Wiki. Some.

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Aaron will have the WikiWord for you at around 10 after the hour or so. And if you want to go and see country artist Dina Carter, you know, she sang the song Strawberry Wine. Yeah, back in the 90s. 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
16: From the WIKY newsroom, I'm Brian Medcalf. Those who attended the St. Louis Cardinals home game on September 12th may want to call their doctor, especially if they sat in a particular section. They may have been exposed to a highly infectious disease. ABC's Sherry Preston has the latest.
17: If you went to the St. Louis Cardinals home game on September 12th and you sat in section 141 of Busch Stadium, you might want to call your doctor. If you partied at the Cat's Meow before the game and patios afterwards, you also might want to call. Somebody in all those places may have exposed you to the measles. Because it's so highly contagious, the Department of Health is urging anyone who may have been exposed, especially those who are immunocompromised, pregnant, or the parent of a child too young to be vaccinated, to give him a call. Sherry Preston, ABC News.
16: A driver is in custody following a hit and run involving a teen victim. Officers were dispatched to the intersection of Weinbach Avenue and Pollock Avenue around 5 p.m. Tuesday. The teen was starting to cross the street when she was hit by a car. She was taken to the hospital after she complained of leg pain. Witnesses at the scene saw the driver, later identified as Mark Jones, hit the teen and drive away from the scene. He told officers the reason he left was because he was scared and knew his license was suspended. Half-bought tickets for this year's Westside Knuckle Fall Festival go on sale next Wednesday. It's expected to be the largest in America. The Half-Pot gives participants the opportunity to win a substantial cash prize while supporting the community through the club's ongoing charitable efforts. Tickets must be purchased before 7 p.m. Monday, October 5th, to be eligible for the $25,000 early bird prize. Tickets may be purchased online or in person at the Mead Johnson parking lot from noon to 6 on September 30th. 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

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That money could be yours. 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Black Arts Paving has you covered. P-A-V-I-N-G. That is today's Wiki Word. It's worth $250. I'm sorry.

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You've heard us talk about the Wiki Winter Getaway. 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
3: Jeff, another very fall-like day. I feel like we didn't really see the sun today, did we?
0: I think that would be accurate. I looked and looked for it, and we're sitting at 67. Now, here again, I forecast like 75 today. So this is like two in a row that I missed it by a mere 10 degrees, you know?
3: In the words of Bob Uecker, just a bit outside.
0: Yeah, that's right.
3: All right. Well, you know, you have redemption opportunities the rest of the week. What are we looking at?
0: Right. So, well, we still have more clouds, but it will gradually warm up one way or the other. And we're going to keep the fall feeling right through the weekend.
3: Thank you, Jeff. Right now at the Wiki Studio at 68. W-I-K-Y.

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12: From the WIKY newsroom, I'm Brian Medcalf. The man found deceased in a lake by fishermen yesterday at the Madisonville City Park has now been identified. According to police, the two men fishing spotted the body of Jerry Skaggs just before 1 p.m. Firefighters recovered him from the lake. While police do not suspect foul play, saying his death appears to be a tragic accident, the case will remain open until the autopsy results are in. A former Southern Indiana school employee has been arrested after a months-long investigation into money stolen from students. Angie Ritchie, a former administrative assistant at Scottsburg High School, is charged with multiple felonies, including theft, corrupt business influence, and official misconduct. An employee told investigators that Ritchie often carried a large amount of cash. She said Ritchie told her the money came from child support payments, more than $116,000 collected from students between 2022 and 2026 never made it to the bank. Fat Bear Week is here. The annual competition pits the best brown bears from Alaska against each other for the title. Watching the bears beef up has captured the public's attention. ABC's Michelle Franzen has the details.
13: It's an Alaska tradition. Fat Bear Week in full swing. Voting opened on Tuesday to choose this year's heavyweight. It follows a summer of live web camera showing bear contenders gorging on salmon along the rushing rivers of Katmai National Park. All in preparation for hibernation season. Last year's champ, nicknamed Chunk, looks like he's ready for a repeat. Michelle Franzen, ABC News.
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1: The bear's name is Chunk. I'm going to need a minute for that one. WIKY Traffic Watch. Been a very quiet afternoon, actually. 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
14: WIKY Tri-State Weather.
15: Cloudy tonight, down to 59. On Thursday, partly to mostly cloudy, a high of 79. And Friday, partly sunny with a high of 77. I'm Chief Meteorologist Jeff Lyons with your 14 First Alert forecast on 104 FM. WIKY.
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11: Cloudy tonight, down to 59. On Thursday, partly to mostly cloudy, a high of 79. And Friday, partly sunny with a high of 77. I'm Chief Meteorologist Jeff Lyons with your 14 First Alert forecast on 104 FM, WIKY.
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14: From the WIKY newsroom, I'm Brian Medcalf. The city of Henderson is stepping into an ongoing debate over public surveillance and block cameras by hosting a public forum to hear from both sides of the issue. Back in July, Henderson police cited numerous benefits from block cameras in the community, including their crime-solving capabilities. Henderson Police Chief Billy Bowen says criticisms of the technology don't match the reality of how the cameras are used to solve crimes and find missing people. Hartford Police Chief Roger York says that although flock cameras serve a great purpose, protecting the community and making sure they are comfortable is more important, citing the importance of public trust. Public forum in Henderson will be held at 5:30 p.m. in the Municipal Services Center at 1449 Corporate Court on Tuesday, October 13th. Residents who would like to speak must sign up, as they will hear from the first 20 city residents in support of the cameras, as well as the first 20 residents who are opposed to them. Those who cannot attend can fill out a form on the City of Henderson website. Speaking of flock cameras, they aren't the only technology raising privacy concerns, as ABC's Jim Ryan reports.
15: From sunrise to sunset, the air in the Dallas suburb of Richardson is filled with the droning of drones. But it isn't just the noise that's riled some homeowners, but the cameras that guide each tiny aircraft and whether the data they collect is secure.
16: I will never say nothing can be hacked.
15: Amazon's Sam Bailey at a Richardson City Council meeting.
16: We've taken every measure to ensure that our operations are contained.
15: Richardson is one of 11 communities hosting Prime Air. Amazon is shooting for nearly 500 by the end of this year. Jim Ryan, ABC News in Dallas. Fort Worth.
14: The Evansville Rescue Mission held a grand reveal of the new look of its store in Washington Square Mall today. With more retail space and an expanded Mission Grounds coffee shop, Evansville Rescue Mission President Tracy Gorman says it will expand their ability to give Evansville a really great place to come and shop. The store is open from 9 a.m. to 6 p.m. every day but Sunday. 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
18: Cloudy tonight, down to 59. On Thursday, partly to mostly cloudy, a high of 79. And Friday, partly sunny with a high of 77. I'm Chief Meteorologist Jeff Lyons with your 14 First Alert forecast on 104 FM, WIKY.
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0: Congratulations to Darren from Boonville. He just won $1,175 with a WikiWord jackpot.
1: Darren, I have some really good news for you. 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
4: From ABC News, Wall Street Now. Stocks slumped in midweek after 10-year Treasury yields rocketed to a 19-year high. The 30-year and 2-year also rose more than 4% each. That put pressure on investors who are already concerned about rising inflation and the possibility of additional interest rate hikes later in the year. The Dow dropped 351 points. The S&P shed 58. The NASDAQ was 308 points lower. Investors are also watching fuel prices. President Trump indicated a willingness to a ban on diesel exports for 90 days, but the energy secretary said that won't happen. Experts fear a ban could raise prices for retail gasoline and invite global retaliation. Fast food giant McDonald's announcing a new $8.5 billion modernization push that includes some advertising. McDonald's will create its own media network to display ads for other companies on its drive-thru menus. Brian Clark, ABC News.
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6: Jeff, last night my wife and I watched the Indiana Fever game on our back patio. 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
6: All right, and sunshine, clouds, rain, anything like that?
16: It'll be more clouds than sun, generally speaking, but the sun will eventually win out, and no rain.
6: All right, what's the forecast tonight into tomorrow?
16: Cloudy tonight, down to 59. On Thursday, partly to mostly cloudy, a high of 79. And Friday, partly sunny, with a high of 77.
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0: 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Aaron Santini here, and Diane Douglas from the Wiki Morning Show. She is going to be your hostess for the Wiki Dream Winter Getaway to Costa Mujeres, Mexico. It's near Cancun. It's an all-inclusive trip. 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
14: From the WIKY newsroom, I'm Brian Medcalf. As we previously reported, 26-year-old Jacob Kirkman is facing 10 counts of CSAM-related charges following the result of an Internet Crimes Against Children operation. Since his arrest, we've learned Kirkman was an assistant wrestling coach at Owensboro High School. School officials say he was not a full-time employee and that he was fired today. Oakland City University has released an updated schedule for former employees still waiting on missed paychecks. According to a post shared by the university just after 7 last night, former employees are scheduled to receive their third payroll deposits this Friday through payroll processing company ADP. The university stated that the fourth and final payroll deposit for all staff employees and faculty members on 9-month contracts should be received by the first week of October. OCU also stated that 14 faculty members who are on 12-month contracts, along with summer adjunct faculty, will continue receiving their remaining payroll through October. The update comes after former employees reported that university administration had gone silent regarding unpaid wages following the mass layoffs earlier this year. One former worker reported that he was still waiting on two paychecks in addition to earned vacation time, noting that OCU had shut off power to buildings and had not responded to his formal wage claim. Another employee, who was set to be paid across 12 months for a 9-month contract, also reported missing payments. The Oakland City University website is no longer active. Nearly a year after a deadly train accident in Henderson County, neighbors living near the tracks say nothing has been done to make it safer ever since. Last October, a father and son were attempting to drive across the railroad tracks at Cherry Hill Road and Roberts Busby Station Road when they were hit by a train and killed. One neighbor, Eric Denton, says several accidents have happened at the intersection, including one that killed his father's first wife, a Roberts school teacher who was pregnant. With no lights or cross arms and overgrown brush hiding the tracks, Denton says drivers can't see a train coming and the front of your car is practically on the track when you can finally see to your left. Denton has contacted the railroad owner CSX several times to ask for safety measures to be installed and the vegetation to be cut down. He claims no action has been taken. CSX confirmed Denton contacted them and cut down the grass and weeds near the crossing on September 9th. CSX also said they believe overgrown brush was not a factor in the 2025 crash. Denton continues to hope CSX will do the right thing. Get your news anytime at WIKY.com. 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
15: WIKY, Tri-State Weather.
16: Cloudy overnight, down to 59 degrees. Thursday, mostly cloudy again with a high of 79. Friday, partly cloudy with a high of 77. I'm Chief Meteorologist Jeff Lyons with your 14 First Alert forecast on 104 FM, WIKY.

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And Evansville's best variety all day. 104.1 WIKY.

0: 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In my opinion, this will be another perfect sleep with the windows open kind of night. 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
1: They say the holy water's watered down, and this town's lost its faith. 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
12: 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Audible. 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

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Shout-out winning tickets to a show at the Preston Arts Center in Henderson. They have a couple coming up. They have Hades Town, the musical, October 25th. And then in April, country star Dina Carter. So your chance to win tickets to one of those with the Wiki Morning Show tomorrow morning on 104 FM, WIKY.

tonight, and really every night, the show is about focusing on the important people in your life. Everything else is secondary. Thank you for being here tonight. Primarily, we want to know who you love and why you love them and how they've enriched your life.